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Why are you operation? Now, so when you know, and what they can crabby, but as soon as you kusu, a bow so, met my brama enum, ubet me, and who are dear, a quenum, coping time of trade ampo, a bama or time, as soon as I see so, a bibidro, a continual treatment, and your magic. 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

and at the Mofra Herbal Clinic and Spiritual Center. Me ya Juma Juada Kopim Meneda, and upon on Wachi, Kopim and Renunum, open to Mubia 0538607246 0538607246. Or the one who trade the ampo boss robust, I say, and count. Problem be a whoa, upper dread jarry, upper habendro, a 2 yard year national. But you should be seen, Dr. Frimpong, Tetimo Fahe Backland. 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

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Hey, Angel. 102.9 FM NGTV and Krabate Duoche, ye two and sempa. 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
1: So, on no term, no one cause accidents be out.
0: There
1: were out chassis and walk
2: on the paper.
1: Aha, and say, why not for mobile? I send an honor, police in Ibu Jina Mia. Make us what Jamie or Jamie Sika may a mobile money in a man in Minyan Dean, Nina, me bought the Dean Wahano. Police if only be here, Jumapa, may enough for be a police.
0: There be your canny yammy, or Jimmy Scas
1: or Jimmy Scar, or say, me insurance, Nam Chinese, so my ye, or so a bought. We na code na Emma
0: into a juice car. What you say?
1: Or the 3,000 year come and be see 50 cities.
0: Na insurance ni say.
1: Insurance ni 300 and some cities.
0: And also a budget of 1,000 cities because of insurance.
1: Aye.
0: Ne di ya then.
1: Oh, this ain't coming. Koko she she chiri ho. Aye.
0: Me
1: bo ni di nu aha. Me bo ni di nu aha.
0: Debbie, Debbie. Who send this?
1: Ose. Watch me.
0: Aha.
1: And I'm so me in call office. No so there. Me pay bika kama na me kwa nkoye. Na si da be ya na nkomo ni be ya dainty no. Na o delay me oba. Baby, I'm coming here late. Me or my also me first coming. I'm seeing cash.
0: Mammy, court na mammy.
1: Mary,
0: men's room, mammy, ne dee.
1: Oh, but yes, cram up my body. No,
2: I recall me.
1: Oh, my cow, how body, no, I'm a nice
0: right. Our mumu, no, by a criminal.
1: Oh, but let me see from me call first mobile money shop. No, so what we see come, I just am a check. I crash second one near to me and my. I'm catching so only new hope. And to me, it's me, you scanning mouth. So me quack your insurance, no, because me name some my year. And was saying, say a moment, missing, and was saying, send the man. And I was born a number, and I'm missing the man.
0: Police in
1: my born and D, what how cry?
0: Oh, my, yes, yes, I said.
1: Oh, dear, I saw it.
0: Mamma, and D.
1: I'm the time I know, yes, I'm
0: saying, Mamma, you're picking
1: up. Let me ask you, Shamma,
0: of course.
1: So that's who I'm doing with
2: yes. No, which we can't need to know a boho or the Sasha baby, I never need to know where the bonnet, no, so.
0: Omaha,
2: this can't be.
0: Omaha, Jane, oh, there be no pebby, I may make us say. 90% me ba mbe bo mabaso. Obi a otie bia. Say the new reforms are police for near. But some few not to ma.
1: Ese ye gi o
0: me dangerous.
1: Yeah.
0: Police ni otimi di wachi ko momo joint no. Mm. Or Nigeria police.
1: On sem fata Ghana.
0: On sem fata Ghana. Ah. O ye dangerous.
1: O ba una man na jua police ni biti me kwa jao. Otimi escort
0: yes.
1: O. O kwa ni o se me kwa o se.
0: Yes.
1: O re time o se. Mame fa wo nko. Obe do enim ede wako baby a woko.
0: Madam
1: Subi was so ko program mo kwano mense bi no onum bi da. Odu kwan so no hu se de ayi no. Ana okwa park in the car for station. Hu police car no ejina hom. Am de ni kofie.
0: Odu be kofie.
1: Pepepe.
0: Oh,
1: some are doing great.
0: Great job.
1: Ah,
0: but usia ni we Nigeria police.
1: Enya anyo. Enya odoko traffic light na se.
0: What you say?
1: Ah.
0: Minim ba.
1: Ah, odoko traffic light na se.
0: Mama
1: number.
0: Na
1: hwe ni din na ma.
0: Ah. Mama and a number. Okay. Anyway, Nana, young fancy, your baby son, your share, your dear chase, that you are dear. No, we have to find a police person. Mm. Some of them are incredibly good.
1: Very good.
0: I mean, Tower Airport, MTT, they are not paying share. Mechia Munina, I was here, come on, say me, you can't papa near Cambone. Tis Ajiminta, Mechia, no pay, Moncroft, only be, and a quack walk nippon, motu na ya to a man, or they call need for speed. What you said,
1: no, I obey. I tell Bakuan, why not? I'm not in your coffee and a wahoo. Maybe says, I didn't see na police in Ibu or obey now come one woman. Some of them, their emotions should be controlled. Or about what kind of one, what kind of animals is new woman? And I say, oh no, shas, yes, sir, obisa questions now, not any woofu. Whoop, Adam, you be sabako, dance, manaka, a frozen blue laguna. Sakama. Mm. Omo misan say, were you angry before coming to my car, or you got angry after getting to my car? He was so angry. I say,
0: the omo pekra.
1: Foul lines, bra.
0: Ebi mo hoso the omo pekra ne say, utumi kasa back. Baby, I'm in a dream. Me ma u police ni, yeah. Me ne wujina ne ko school.
1: What you must say? It's so emotional. Anka police ni the obisa question. You are straight. When him straight, now he be sano.
0: Police in here, now he slow.
1: When argument for a frat, no.
0: They don't like the fact that some of them, only your mutu mi kasa, come on. Some of them, they don't like the fact that you are talking back. Now you're papa. Who are your police? How are your papa? Who are your buying nipa? Nti sa maya bwane kwa, there is a way, nti na oye professional, there is a way you talk to me.
1: The person, they obufu say.
0: Oba ya na ne buo
1: opi o starting no kasa na ne buo fu
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0: I bring your license yeah this yeah that
1: hey come take her to the station hey
0: omusia kasa my friend you are not my friend bro for me
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0: Prophecy Skincare Clinic. Se men kan chose bra. Na wide na ye prekise no. Ye mao e ye wide papa ne wibye kweye. Ke hun se won twins for obi body. And na wide efren tu kwa ja. And so a crow into no a man ni be chess across with young cow, and the memory being in that would jarry and a panel in Siena to be a 20 minutes a pair of an hook now or wayful. I say a binu so hard, man pan body. Strike marks, I shall say a banana care, and Tian fair come up, and every day a perfect puff was what told him, a bass a hard drain, when I'm one of you and quay, and chum and a hoodie who need a beck or come on my what I told.
2: Now, when he says stretch marks and memory, and I will be
0: there. A banafo, a shasana cafe, a crab in another idea. I saw a topan and the blade that you chuck on.
2: I call
0: it. If I say, have me, yes, there will be a bemo bow. If you are so, overcome Professor Skincare Clinic, or make your camera. I saw my estate from a bay at this spot just a hook on Sir Abeka one. Why are you going to join up with the Meminida? And upon on song, we see a numerous here, Monfres 053-408-4184-053. 408-4184. Omba bua wa shaw kom. Sorry, dear, a better smell be a quay camera.
2: Black red game near canny tuntum kwa grow. And tell the beer come market, say jabanu, soon as a quadrum. Obonsa omni table beer so no much on where she are crumb from qua. On baby, I say, see, I would not answer when you were to Nuka Corners. Whatever about see a child bag and where you mean, Yama. Now I know I say, I bomb who buy you and say, I buy internet as well phone so, and will be making a feature, no barber to bag him. Ain't enough our phone and that dial is *920*9#. *920*9#. Now we're room, eh, to my knock or quad, any other spy, you know, and only a dear by internet. You will pick it, Yamia, I don't know, do dry here and with me now. Not as a when you see a dear good phone so. And yes, see, Kabia, now what's up about Bobby, and as I who ye be a moon nice or baby. A oat minya a wo phone so now I'm out also the attitude. And so dial *920*9#. And now download the app no a blackredgame.com. Now also fat two phones say beya. I want to what we did there grab me a phone soon. Now we did
0: K as I limited and could papa nina if ye and no. So as we fear ye I saw dine and as I him fee, we used to do be. Baby, I hear you, Papiano. You're dear to swear and fear so near Cheney, a chin, a chin, a demo, and then I saw them a dandy home. You're to be able to catch any a trim cacana be a quay camera. Nina and Papa Ayentra. 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
0: Nana mensa odencha. 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One day certified good buyer ankasa. Yamani to me so unto good no. Or some say car park dealer. Oh, a year denture. Into baby I will be anon. And then I'll pay in Chiasunco and a day emma one and a mensa. Baby I'll be in Chiasunco and a day emma and then I'll pay. Or to good. As I'm a car park dealer. Oh, denture and then put it.
2: I am Papa, so I draw you my young cry now, young concordi, and come up on with you here. When him send me the apomodin him, I drew you near my yan, I can't upon with him. I am home, my bassan, say Nipa Yaria, Yan, my home, it's a pa. And see, my men found cry. Now, Mene, I must see, do uncle Dinkomo. Now, said ye, and that 3 p garlic mess, I'm off one, my dear dancing, just shut doctor and crying. I'm a near doctor, and I'm a cocoa tea because I'm off for so what you fancy. Aha, young cranny and concordi, emu, and come on. I'm a quaba.
3: Yeah,
2: baby, I'm a bock. A drum book also, yet dear who was say 3 p garlic messa. A drone, Ghana Foods, you, a dainty, and I'll be area, Uncle Hushia, do you quite?
3: You, Meda was say, nothing, my dad was tea for, and then was sure for as a maiden charge, uncle. If it be work, natural health, and as a people groups, I swear, ye, at the Emma Angel TV, Angel FM, I sure for, and a tea for you now, men man of Padra, no Pussy, and you are Puma de Homecomo. And I may know, baby, the missile and pentem, and sorry, and fee if you didn't know Jimre. Now it's him, and beer, I don't know the one I'm baby born. Now I'm Mudimbia Nasi, I dear beer, I cost war with demon. So one of me and Nasa would see me, a bit me up while my idea and if you were so acco. Miss Sobiana will be shaming for the first time, I don't know, copy being told, there be a way more to horse of a cotton, so uncle talk. O bon son opesona doctor edi enkomo na odosuko efa ye duo no anase ya die bi etete na sofa ha me bi atete e di aka tripie no ho a doctor prince nurse mototi wa ye crowd se obiti obebi abefani bia no 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

0: Christopher Christian Council. 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Unim initially na ku for my head as yes say on fagan is kind of be no more so so funding elsewhere any internationally and domestically ama me kai pa na mu kumase papa ya what me friends say so for
1: yeah prophet
0: dabi dabi kusi boating
1: yeah evangelist kusi boating
0: aba hello fm so ba be so so funding ama me so me catch and say mo bi antres come wa na ya kufu adu pledge akoya sem bebre o chase ah you were a brother, constantly 200,000 on the boy, same fancy, Mekai, Umukoko, Bantamani, and sorry, Bibrim. Yet, yeah, not behind unbeknownst to Ghanaians. A canoforiata at my budget, Eddie Ghana Sika, $18 million a coolum. Namo, I saw for a mona, there was some kind of creman or creda, baby a dano, prepared in contempo. So see a sorry damn yami. You are still following this. You are mama yami chao. Where the one spare when a chess and power or reset Ghana. Look, a man property. Bebre masano. Ah, minoka say, not private man be a property count.
1: Okay.
0: I would now call to a wordini sika. A dina, Christian Council see and sikatidrano. Now you have two assassins, I want to have mercy. We must have a very fact. No more visas as near Ghana bind ya.
1: Okay.
0: Massa, faith based organizations. I am on Kwana Monte Ghana. Yamamontias, yes, sir. Omeki reference, we said, Ebra Muslims, Epe National Mosque. Turkish company, the Bissima Umo. Free of charge. But what you say?
1: Yes, there's your National Mosque.
0: Now you're in fire, tax based money. And solid and Pentecost Roman, eh? Woman's care good banker. Some cats from the industries. I'm a woman, Bulania, Dumaya, Kagana, Kulebian, and Amabonte.
1: Yeah.
0: And now Pentecost, of course, see, I solid that $86 million. You know how many factories you get, Messi. Apostle Kajosafo, can I sorry? No trainee, a nipper. I will not sorry, no.
1: To be entrepreneurs.
0: To be entrepreneurs. Comedians, from say, agri session, automobile industry, any more bad technology, you know, now could just have fought for him. Where the moment person, there be a man in your bibi moi, or my now, who by Ghana, what obligation to Ghana idea? And sorry for a more casano, your obligation to your nation is what? What's your sister school dying? And I'm crowned to school. I saw the school bed na yem tieska. 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Ba sorry woska so much so that say. So muka so mu establishing farms. Ene agro industries ha. And ka afore be bia no betle fi munsua ye ura ko Joseph na nya expansion of the churches no ana be bo ama Ghana for atinyam som ase eye asore no
1: se wontimi for so asore bia so sa o
0: na se yan for so mo yeso yan for so mo media asase asase ya Ghana for dia be bia cathedral ni sin ya Ghana for bonify property and then also ya dem a faith based organization wa bra ya Ghana ni bia na ye believe in that. May I believe in myself and God? May them Jesus say, "I'm not born me."
1: Who ni nyame? Sorry, nyame ndi.
0: Nyango pwanti asore them. O nyame suni ne ban wadi urai mu. Wase. Utiye di nyame kai.
1: Mitiye.
0: Wase di. Wase. Let us create man in our likeness and our own image. What you say?
1: Yemwe ni pasa ye. Yes, so.
0: Yesu ban so. Eni yes, so. Eti nyame suba eno. No se di trans as you. It what are the values of God? When you come here, you join Homa. It will make us sad. My rest how kind. Me who say Onyame Odo, Onyame Watema, Onyame Wabuto Abujuchare, Onyame Kupon. Edo ni onko tisteno. So to me the sad core values we a bobra

0: answer. 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Mm-hmm. But what I say, you don't need a third person. What are the significance of Onyankopon ehumigu emu? A communication. It is a Onyankopon say so. Said your person will live with this one. God will communicate to you.
1: Okay.
0: What I say?
1: Yes.
0: And onipenity and Onyankopon can say, us take possession, take dominion of my creation and subdue the world. What you say?
1: Yeah.
0: Eti, onyakupona, bodia no boy, or see for the subain, and embetano, yam fantana. Niano doyam. Now they went to me, O Jebby, when I'm one of many name you.
1: Yes.
0: O Jebby, no, my conscience. Eti, then I mean, we and I am mobile phone, and am I own. What say? More than I'm moving.
1: Yes.
0: Eti, it is up to us to do thorough research. And a ton of money when Matia sell more. But they are behaving like God. That's what I say.
1: Yes.
0: China mobile phone, a top for my Obianfa.
1: Okay.
0: But back to our them will be
1: sanity.
0: What I say? Mm-hmm. Eti, God in you. And when they hear, say, would you miss Subain? A bebo bra. Obama?
1: Yes.
0: Me didn't miss Subain, boy, my brano. Me who said, Yamme, call you, my brabum. Any brain in my brabum.
1: And Tiakasi, I just come and when you see, and you did. 1,000 cities or Christian honey and fa and ya ubetia. So ye also ye Christian.
0: Missy, I don't belong to me a religious person. And was a Christian phone in Tia, Mebuana. Then, the son of Mampany Candia. The same spot, no? So why your majesty woman de ma acoustic cathedral? I was here to my womb. Next, I could for the West in Nano. Young quantify name fan count on for my womb. Yes, now for woman and check Ghana for a dear friend proof of funds. I basically said, yeah, at a you can say architecture now, a war home, who made me see some of my own. But so be back, I say, and over my forest tourist attraction is not true. The dear young friend
1: said, and then it says, cathedral will be what we are saying.
0: And cathedral, exactly, so to me, free Ghana. A Christianity, it doesn't originate from Ghana. It will go say, what can import to Obi? A kind of saying, Obi way of life. Now they are by wait my practice, and I'm not better than maybe I'll coffee free.
1: Debbie.
0: It will catch them and say, a Christo for Babans is not true, and you know, and then Obi a man also go Israel. I want to move his age Christo. But I made them say, Yanko Portimimu. I am God myself. Well, Bomsen is Subasun and Sasunia. I didn't know some Korean Yamu baby before. Me a God. And you may be a me a piano, Yamiani Jamu, because me Tienene and I'm the abominable. What else?
1: Okay.
0: It's Obama. I am not against, say, who be believing in something. But I'm a dear, Menana, and it will be a shame, say, or see a walk in Trumfi, or see the Subani Neni. Me pe, say, may believe in something.
1: Ni sumai ana ni sumai.
0: Was say abo control fee. Ni sumai, sumai what is sumai? Ni sumai ni neni. What you say?
1: What you say?
0: And me adi ami mu yami believe in. But me unse Obama on that way. I have to believe in you.
1: Yes.
0: Because who yami niya?
1: What you wani ho?
0: Me di wani ho. What you say?
1: Yeah.
0: And seeing is believing. And me principles of life, no. When yami ya madumu we biye meni wo ho. Me ya bwania minim. Me ya papa minim. Obama, me sorry, God direct me where to go. When I'm in me kasa se, me bane faha, faha. Me faha soa, e kunindie ba. Me faha soa tia se.
1: Me tia se.
0: But say ebe hypocrite. Na ye gwa sorry them, na yoka yoka. 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Ewe mu 90% womu believe to, they belongs to one of these faith-based organizations. E di an cheche ne koso. So me muni na sika utime fa, you don't care. Now Tatron say I belong to this faith based organization. Eti masa enye sa en something ye kan wasem ye kan hawa enipa abrabo be transform now obia bu no say ono so sebi now obia atwe ne ho afri bone ho because an cheche akoso aso bone ya na ye kese ba o kan be kotu ba bia e kese. We have been born in bedrooms, yes, I know, say. You won't cope you all. Omoapre ayama zero tolerance for corruption. Eh adwuma ho. Krobi ti say Finland. Hwe omo corruption rate gugu. Gugu na yama misses eh. Finland. Hwe omo corruption rate man.
1: Some of those countries the corruption ni ho.
0: Wodi me person Ghana 40 years.
1: Eh ba me no one eye interaction.
0: Eh master,
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0: E ma bre ne so.
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0: Matias.
1: 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Denmark na ye number 1 we are say omo monye corrupt and na Finland ye number 2 nti de na open no Ghana ye toso 76
0: and what we are say me ka se biem what we are say ni nyina ka what you say we ni nyame su so hunya o man no onko anipa dodo wo kosrem enkore bi da form omo enya table ntan so
1: eno nyesum
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1: right
0: it is telling you say what is for us is for nobody
1: right Chama odike Finland and ODSC. What is for us is for nobody. Eti o say my emfa aban sika emfa nya national.
0: That was the initial proposal ayo akufaro de to yenim.
1: Okay.
0: Say nya o man sika any de beye.
1: Yeah, de beye.
0: Na yo no one personal pledge.
1: Okay.
0: It was no ekopebosia. Ama o to delegation ma wo mo ko wiase afa na nyina. Eti Christian Council. Anya de bia na mo be have mu we o.
1: All right.
0: Yesu ya wa adwene wo ma we mu. And yes, I'm the mobile hard behind Christianity. That be a more true, be a two and from him.
1: Right.
0: And that, yes, say, Ubesum Cathedral, a bri in Sasso. Go there.
1: Omania, you have in
0: there. There be
1: 80 million.
0: Yeah, mama, you want to say, or say the sport now, I didn't want a national property.
1: Okay.
0: A Ghana for the doesn't belong to any faith based organization.
1: Okay.

0: Akwesia de ODK Ventures and our tenant canal. And I pay on Abubomwa from Computerized School Placement System. Eba Besi, cooking saga. Abe Albatross around Ghana, Ekonho. And I face so, National Cathedral. Now, before some economy, I don't pay my men call Obuase. Then say, Ejabito Obuase, Chemo de Kema, Ejano, Adi Ekosu, Yena, a very dangerous pa. 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Now, Obuasi Jano, I see, or Obuasi Town Hall, fire incident, or more sure of money, man. But our rocks, we near Fidi, a cotter Fidi, I upon my dear Sir J. We cotowi, watch a tree, Sika bundle, bundle. Wow, she will near my hobia, Sikaya Yachichri, a BG 400 million, a BG 800 million, a BG 3, or see what the old tree ye beer. The Bower Rock Limited, Chief Executive Officer Alhaji Bower, our yeah, Bower Rock Limited, Manana Obia Dana Kumasono. Was in your finny cotton fidia, de copama dear, Sika Moshri and Obia Majene dear, dear wow pen of Akoye, Tinny Paul Masala, and Sikan Suez in Penim, and the Sikani Ashishan, Obia with the Womubiano, and Nipa with Chamomon and Yasem Ketua. What you say, over 100 people, Biaba, Bondo, 200 million, 300 million, not just a be a 40,000, 30,000, 20,000. The ocean be a times a 3, times 4. No, what you see, Kakonti, and pay Bower Rock. In a picture, no, have more fun to Sumaya. A large Bower, na your mona basso. Good now to we are not the near my sign up piece or amount. Yem for TV, and if you dear de Pama, the OGB, I know what's on the bundle of cash. Sika fresh now, the coffee, Sika Nunya, no one impact life. What you say, a large Bower and a young man. Young guy, or not, or yet aggregator. Aha, young Twasso. Aha. Tialaji Bower, I don't pay. Oboa said for no town hall for any say, Yenawase. I am Bower Basso, a walk quire. Wait to me, I replenish it, Nipa Moshe, or Monia Mano. A day, Ama, or more, a walk.
1: Chairman, Debbie, I was having a mock court.
0: Ade.
1: Admire, I won't Jayaka.
0: Ade.
1: Me birthday soon, ra. And I went to me and come once. Obama,
0: why, baby?
1: May made the yesterday.
0: Oh, there be Obian country. Made then
1: Obama,
0: there be
1: who's a producer,
0: and your crowd,
1: and your crowd, and your crowd. I had when you say, and come with data or someone, I want a system. So, Eddie, you draw a pop up. No, no, no, no.
0: Why my Ugana card? And then you Ugana card, my data. What
1: okay, me bow. Now, what teacher Obama, my cousin, true. Will you be no open my background?
0: Okay.
1: Me dimmy demon. Google on him. What did the beer cost for my brabum?
0: That's you, John.
1: A bring me back. What a month to tsunami.
0: And a chairman, ODK, belated birthday. And right now, chairman, no, what would he say?
1: Hey, may I find better down?
0: When you're here, now, so we have data for your
1: numbers. Hey, move on to answer my free.
0: Now, how is that your picture? Just like,
1: sure.
0: Oh, ha.
1: Massa, I'm some way a mouthful.
0: Aye.
1: Me, I may be if you need panel.
0: Me pacho first time obi o ti TV so e sade ne picture to TV so ni e ti mo mo chema odi ke die no
1: aha mo nya
0: and try on a birthday e ti happy birthday belated happy birthday to chairman akosi odi ke
1: girl bi wa America enu am wo ha no frame o si chairman odi ke ya me show angel na contributions manager
0: okay.
1: Also, the fear 5,000 was a jet punch.
0: Oh,
1: more money, Jim Hono. Sabrina was a
0: much remote, the more much a modic.
1: That's a major Jesus. Nemo, Nipa, or ya, the outside. 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When I'm here, Shrammy. When I'm here, Shrammy, go so Shrammy.
0: Amen.
1: I know my agreement would do same for more Ghana.
0: ODK Ventures.
1: And you are Udomi Biano.
0: So, Chiraudo.
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0: Okay.
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0: Mẹdọ ase ye de show ni besia no ndu abọ pepepepepe ojuma ni ebre aso chairman kwesi ade odike belated happy birthday to you.

0: What am I going to do about all this printing and branding needs at hand?
1: Ya bro nie, ja wa bro for sem no. Mami adu twum wan nie, me chiro fake, me kon original. E ba ne printing some dia eye so
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1: Corporate printing. To say, echa crystal plugs, flyers, corkers, mufflers, ties, pen drives.
2: So we need some more.
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1: 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And I say 0575-329-333. Shishon Machina Kwawo, Accra New Town, La Paz Station. 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
0: Yes.
2: Ye bedidina meche angel cola. 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
4: 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Actually, no my bad angel apple lime.
5: What ye? It's any of my dear. Mr. Angel Cola, any angel orange, pet and a menya. I think and
0: can't. It's also for wifey. For us, just no, Ebessia. Never angel drinks in a room. Ubianca Tanen in Winnie. There was some so mono, no anum.
2: Annie, that's a massa. And no anono.
5: Debias, Annie, and you know.
0: Hey, angel cola, the assembly bowl. Angel drinks, ya. I'm in my bush. I don't call soft drinks beverages limited. And why? Who to do after one? 0244-83-2286 and 050-7878-668.
2: Angel drinks
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11: Now because of you, I drop these banga. Comfortably from the top to the under. I feel say when I mean that banka. When you zone where you fit, now on to tap. Tio him away a jet. Rockstar for Kanamba, me tio him away a jet. We dean come here to play.
12: Hey, what's up, my boy Kidney, golden boy, sugar daddy, girl, them sugars, you see, I mean, tea on him, I wear a jet, let's go. 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
13: Oh no, but it's really more than that, uh-huh. 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Watch out, cause there's a new sheriff in town. Hi everybody, my name is Miss V, and you are chilling right now with the woman Ohima Wiya Jebiya De Anubo. Love you, Tiptoe Swags.
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2: On him, man. 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Metu swanu masole. 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Oh, on him, man. We a mites. 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
3: Queen Adeline.
4: Oh, Emma, we a jet. 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Yetio. Your frame, K Genius.
5: Oh, man, this year, Mummy and your dean, yentier, or him, we a jet. 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
1: 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DJ Ohima Weyeje. 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
1: Nana champoni wahene. 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

0: All you have is just by grace.
1: It's not your right, it's by grace.
0: And yes, and I have my right in tear. And now you owe me that responsibility. People owe responsibilities, they know they do, they don't pay. Well, be quite to you, but you are who seek us, can't farm, I'll be on tear. Why not do you say on tear? Who bet me at Tim Musak was it right? Who bet you cry fair and say on far?
1: It's by grace.
0: Edu baby, I wouldn't so beat me do, okay, do baby, I'll panic to oh, panic, okay, okay. So on for my own, she on for my own. Me, my who be that? But Pimmer and the new panel, Jabber, and Yana Sam. Hey, oh, don't you say that mouth was your damn wrong? What life, aye. And there are so many people, say, I dear tea, and young coupon, young coda, and so I'm quite a new Biani, Benyabi. You know, right? And so, the Maldo, and I don't mean Yantias, yes, eh? Yen Yan, the one who to search us on Yen Yimor, and yes, selective. But I dare to know Tom Competia. And so, finish your obey. It's a domane, whom I brobine. Would say, yes, I will back warm way, Ben Yan Quano, and then I will tell you. I say, I back on swa. And go, we are and ya, because we are the partner in Intra. And then your baby, I will friend you, I didn't even know Dibia Nuntra. It's a society chroma, even a certain president, Uda. To me, Ben, I own ye. Access to medical one white banner, oh, yeah, now so it's here.
1: Some have love.
0: Obia didn't want whooper pepper. Obin didn't want whooper pepper. Oh, he knew what the form would be and penny and quala.
1: Everybody somewhere.
0: At the champion, so Obi war near Adana, come on, so be an enemy or she shall know and Ben is so fair. And you mean mono so betty, I was say. Adiachi Obi disija. And Penny, and I said, I better be soon as I better be sooner, obey your partner. On my shiggy in your head, what's in her off? Then I'm too. What are you hearing?
1: We'll
0: be so, I worry.
1: Some would love to
0: Opeba. Now, this one, no, no. Also, be that Jenny, add Opera, warrior, Obi, or why, Obi, crying in your mobile, you're crying out watching it because why not doing so, worry a party as soon as you. Obi ba ware pebani bi ma ono so ne da gen no obi a ware wa wo oba wo so opebe ma obi a wo be ma so opo ba na deso ani obi so ware enu ne ho pa me so obo mpa da obenya divorce krata no party a wo be ye 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Bunicom. Obi, bad Juma, Obisu, Juma, Chessa, what Tess or Bre, Obenya cry, help me say, we didn't come for you, and I'm Juma cry. Say, be able to know that's what Kong Kong Hotel.
1: But you're right, it's by.
0: And today, Wabiano, and I dear Union, it is not your right. It is by grace, I adoms the fact that I don't want to know cry, and what that way, right? I don't need to hear who no be any jay. Me akra last Thursday, se mo be kaya gospel show nyoma ahuro tu a me boy and sana me switch to secular songs in ma me nyom because I was happy that she was found. And on Thursday I repeated ni nyom at the beginning of the show different songs. Today she is no more and they were free more. So it is just by grace. Now grace, you know, and yet customized for you because you call Pentecost. Grace, you know, is not customized for you because we are SDA Romine. And now we are in Gramoni. And now some bossman are there crying some of shame. Grace, you know, your phobia. It's a dear tea. You know, you have to be so survive. You have to be so Christopher, you have to be a survive. You have to
1: be a
0: Rastafone be a survive. You have to be so.
1: It's just by grace.
0: At two and out, no, I tell when you so. Men complain, baby, because you are who she wouldn't need to me. And I'm Yanko Pong to me go holding a neck. I didn't tell Yanko Pong, Miss Sumo, yea. Now, yeah, Missa. Yanko Pong, then I'm a demi race, woman. Now, dear me, Ramo, you can't do that. And dear, oh, then I can't wait. And so, quite yes, we will contribute ourselves, made me hot swear at the show, made me GDS will be ye me fit to be on with a typical one, a Beverly, a fuck running messenger. Finally, your cast on Yankopon, where Dimmy Hammer? Somehow, T. Ayasa, your one who to saw a Yankopon, who may say himself or your cassia, or Timia Dianina, now say Yadianina, or yet. otumi ni nyina yesunye ni nyina na obeye na nya ni ayechhwe so obeye nyina na 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Sometimes it is not even because you were too careful.
1: Some would love to take your place.
0: And it's your sister, some would love to take your place. 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Say, no, there's no peace. The family hurry, Ajua Usukusi, DJ or Himawo, yeah, Ajua Rasta, and our Sapoman, Sawada, my mother, born too, with Portobelli and six packs, the old Ghana, the true, beautiful, natural. Queen of the land, back up, Matinasi, producer and inequality, Lati, Black Authority, Nati, Dread, Nati Bongo. The left of Shibet Robertson and Kana, I'm in a DJ Hotel Yajima. And I, Yane, Prophet Nyameche, Prophet Nyameche, Betcheche, and Komo.
1: Would love to take your place
0: on spirituality. But then, Komo, hey, Abusia, Abusia, me say, and now, I say, and yet, day, and now, she video me soon this Abofra. Hey, I'm on for Jabone. Bonnie amount for Jen, oh no. Now, Bonnie, where there may be a free band in Tino. Hey, ya, chain Bonnie and Kasankasa. Hey! I don't know how to show you this video. I don't know. But I'm in the control room, Kasa. Me Pacho Pedeta joining Miss Cecia. Joining Miss Cecia. Live on Facebook, live on TikTok. Search Angel 102.9 FM, DJ or Himaway Jet. Nena oh. Now, but in a bit, what to be brave, but in a day, I couldn't handle it. I could not deal with it. I broke my hoardings. It was so difficult watching. Gosh, I'm off with deep bone. I face, I will lie. Anyway, and it's a bush idea by Miss Market to have been made a sound company. But you best shot the apple, my crunch. I'm a cost we are sending in our ever somewhere. Why am I with that one sending SMS number near 055-808-5252? I'll be reading them 055-808-5252. Send them SMS messages. No, nah.
1: Those who have.
0: I can't get any idea. My cows, and any that also do now, make cows, and any that also do now, where Bobus me, Monday, a drug where Joe Crown, 14th September, a Bobus me that also do now. Long drug boy upon Sima Edia Samuel, 10:32. I took over from Sadiq Adams and the morning show team. I'm here till 12 midday. Don't touch the dial.

0: Enti ama ameno ena eda sono beni sofe nyankopon fa ne kra ensie. 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Gospel music industry, you know. And shedding. Ghana man, you know, and shedding. We are see and shedding because she served us greatly with great songs. And you may carry message. Shedding, you hold on fast. And her life is short. 63 years. When you need now soon go, you need pass her. Now say you wash him. Thank you for the currency. I was telling him, say, no, no, pay. There's also another gospel artist, on so Ewu and Ra. This same guy, and last week, meba show you soon at Mebeka and Huasem, when they were appealing for funds to support in the treatment. And I said, somebody said, you are healed in Jesus' name. You see, the way I bore, I was here and I bore. It is not because Jesus, you are healed in Jesus' name, it's a wrong message, but it means that. We should be real with ourselves and know reality over faith. Begin to fail you. Obia yin na yinyankopon di pa. 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What I say, I say, well, you just have one life to live on. Do we still have Jesus or we don't have? We have Jesus. We have God. But the person is gone. Reality is that he's gone. It's a young son, you know, we could have just contributed. Maybe I do a rastam kakra koye. Also, the Abayana. It's money we are not can Jesus, the Anakan. It's fine, it makes sense. But you don't sit back, and this is what happens in the churches. Anybody be able to work for my dear Soroko. I want to know what you call it. When we could have given the person money. To tell you your friend has left you in sorrow, and your world comes crushing down. Life is just. I know we are better ready, and so I'm a jamming in John Contompo Radio. So Emmanuel Otia joining me live on TikTok. Also, I'm a no creo kind. So born in your grounds and our own. The riches and power cause the failure when time is done. Hey, Jabusia. So you see, my son Fufra Abano, no, we're free. Mo gospel musician Beniza Osel Kumi. Liver complications. You just have one life to live. We're free. Mo. One day that honor brand or that honor, okay, picture videos near there asking for support. So please let us know reality and help people. So quickly as soon as God. Who need to me at the commanding young coupon and some of our DSS or yeah, you don't have that power. So remember, young coupon, yeah, the appeal. And yet, the old no commanding is our one, you know, and the man, yeah, the obey. Oh, my crowd to meet you, the woman, and young coupon, I tell you, me so yes sad you okay ayo sukro commandi nyankopon yesu nyankopon se an boss obetna ni nsani fa so me wu eduru ba bi no pacho he was only no obom pa says nyankopon senke be ya see humbling himself obisa se nyankopon senke be ya ko wu senke be ya he dey here the command God you remember your creator while you have Naka Jane, so you see my brother. Well, I share Hankuri fa. All and I have sung. All the kinds you have sung. So quickly. Come and share Hankuri fa kaba. You just have one life to live on. Sing Hankupo and fa or no send a cry. Share ye. And I just say, we can slapping and left. I sound slapping and right. So you see my brother. The gospel industry, no. Gospel music industry, no. So quickly and soon it's gone. Suffered. Two losses. One life to live. And the entire nation did. So remember your... How are you? Uncle Pong, we are mobile non-shedding. No, me, I'm genuinely a nyanti, I see. 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
1: life. 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My amanya am a sum and my young Lucy Adjane. 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It be a wood near and to won't practice a sign. I'm a pay and find your home quenty over perish. 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

0: And so now, I'm breaking news, you know, ever someone. Control room, I'm not, my madam, ye ase kesie pa. Madam Justina Nelson, Madam Justina Nelson, and I'll pay me per se, me de ase da kesie emmano, or bonny homoding, or my invitation, and I'm going to present a copy of the book, Ede Amano. Mami, why, CEO, Chief Executive Officer, yeah, se me kan wono. And a yet penyin pa ya oda MIIF. Ninchas yetin team we a Minerals Income Investment Fund, MIF. The CEO da no Mrs. Justina Nelson. Na waka. Se moon semno. Eyen semo numpo or tie catcher em ma. Sa industry way. And I we as an ankasano. It's on some memo who say. Eye. Woman a wah one day, or more kind of bear we ask a canny according to the story of creation, and in a memo we ask it. And in a memo corner create right, bebre, and they protect him, ma. Because then yes, uncle, a memo we ask it, so besha, can you never bebre or wah? You can male dominated, now Cosco, a memo, and you might be a memo in the Cosco bebre, and now one more uncle creates a whole kind of ma, so any warmer, quanti penco, is she a dear, who my dear, a holding big positions, and a Ghana vice president, Aoba. And so, because of that, and you know, okay, say, a yara, so I might the wire, dear. Omunina, Nimia Coso Ghana, ha, and I send a Ghana for a tete, a jarasta. I announce so a jarasta, Gina, and Nemo, and say, a mania, or my man, or no. On find your non quana money, a moon or the best half of Friday. Now, tie a beer, still. Wajina or now so cry, will moody, matina will not carry dear mo. You will not live to impress and seek validation because people have their own expectation. And to be able to survive a woman in such a leadership position, or feel say, this book's message must go everywhere. Obia should have the book and read it. And she has made it available on office. I'm so honored and grateful to you. And I'm penny for to Ghana and say, when you know, so receiving the book and acknowledging the message of the book and spreading the good word from the same book. Eddie, once again, thank you very much. The CEO of Minerals Income Investment Fund, Mrs. Justina Nelson. I'm so grateful. God bless you.
1: Ohima, we are Jake.

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So there are videos. Oh, ha. 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Minimum the producer, be a far home. And I mean, in the control room, be to me, I am. But videos are me warn a hajin. We are a bad time. Yeah, I won't never.

Na video no eye series of video a ono ankasa etwa. Video a edikan. 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E bia me no view once to also protect say en ko viral. 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And about could be to me about 2-3 years. Now I understand. Neba, a man can try me and so many now, Rom. Anna, back in one of the videos, you know, what then a banat and also. Anna, sir, a mamma or artificial bear man or mere tono. Artificial or bear man a bear, almost anything. 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Extreme. Patro be pese ohwa. Real one no memo ahwe wey adwumene water platform ne so. It is crazy, like I could not handle it. I couldn't. Nanya we pair, there's also another video of him in Kwalami and Sa. Control room be blair their torso. So be to me and blair, and the over to me and that's what the better to see. I will phone on Yashi, ye pa, and Kwalana access to the phones, ne cameras, ne adeno, wow. A time so much shall pull no, and I say, BB, I don't know what. Shan Kwalano, eh, and Adam, me feed, and some patch joining me, see how our data joining me. Apart from the oh, ya, me, they are to wait on Kwalan and Kwami and Sa. And so when you say, I am Kwalano. Eti omo hu sa amanfo eye eti akwala baaya no akwala baaya we sa me mo benya baaya 5 6 years e na maamu amienu a no benyi a chen omo so this should be like 4 5 years boys e maamu amienu maamu no ba ko 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
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I say me much in the same. Baby, I could do ye. A sire chat, and that to her mamma, Fran, idiot chain ye. I'm why. 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Yes, you know, you son, no, my may I show move you cranny. I didn't say, be crack, you see, you couldn't cry. Oh, fair, and poor, I can tell any, and I say, I catch your say, sorry. And then call out, get and get it. Oh no, ni BJ. When him saw crack a 20-minute memory, you know that at the same time. Oh, check video. Oh, be near on one cast and a back crack a 20 or them. A check video. Pia Bonte only saw any potion. I bet you understand any pa. Messin Tadia can you ask any other number monte? Near my palm for your cook woman. It is no answer so Anna, well, who know? And the final one, and also so every. And the champion movie Abba. Hey, teacher, ni I attend or no? I'm a student. A blow job, no. Our laboratory. Master, I was a trying to get control room of Antoso. Move Antoso and find my.

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2: Yeah, I don't know. This is Shatta Wally again, listening to
0: Ohima. We are
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3: 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we Obako school, Obako school, so unko suya de. 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A ufa bregu.

And then Tabusia, I said, I have been so. What did I say? I'm a cast a gun, a pet, and a chin crack. It's not said I'm a cast a tune to move for. And yes, so among kind of crazy, I brought for Nani, so I'm with my honest people no? On the identity, say, or Becca and all that. Almost a dear now. Control room fat to say, not young fat, and sorry, sad part of conversation, not a so. Obama, Nere, a suspect in a say, or Fanachi. Identity lubricant, I'm a lubricant, I don't know what you say. Lubricant, oh, honor. And also, sano, Eddie glue, a goom. No, you're not super glue. Ntiampa, when you honor. The suspect and I send the suspicion a bell until Bana buy and Unia a use lubricant and I fear did not come. Watch as a super glue and tiach and tin say, and I say, you're gonna pen walk. I say, be all well, crane into a denoko fan of book one, I be bina than a channel. A glue and I saw Mugu a table, so you do my baby do hospital. Ntie se pano ni akwa kusini. So cheating husband and mistress learn the hard way after wife swab the lubricant with fast drying glue. Ti dia ko sisi ye ene no. Ene yesu ade. Abusu ade na opike ade afimo.

I'll be reading all your comments from Enyama. So keep sending them. We are live on Facebook, live on TikTok. Enjoy 1029 DJ or Himaya Jet. 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SMS number 0558085252.

Abusa sabre non do abo apon si mai duo num enkron 1059 Jumani Angel FM FM on him away at jet. Now this is an observation. I don't know how you feel about it. I say me what you say. Se mo be kaya emfie binum a etwa mu no. Na Oba wo sore a. Ye wa pra important potem wa pra na fi pra na ye che. 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It was a form of exercise. I'm not pass. Also, I know yes, hard. I know I stay active already. Not the mukras. I pray and be by the tintin when you're the prabba. Still be boom once. And system no. And we are seeing quite any more as a son. And I cry the machine. And you're the pradem. And just answer I pray no. Ujina ho. And I walk pra. And two more once. And two exercise. You will see, no. And bending come back. Have you thought about it? Can you no say be wo fufu a ye pefufu ga na fo pefufu to na ye pefufu pa. 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Ye de banche atum. Na wo wo team. It was an exercise. Tell you, I need to be but whilst I answer, I need to do my is an exercise, and it's good for you as a person because you are staying active. Sabre, I need any gym, oh. I need gym. Ebi a wo mu a macho man for pan na abe hu say area bi na dade a tududu bi si wo baabi na si wo baabi na macho eno kra no yomo mu ya macho pa no eno mu ko ho because our men were already active and they are doing things and to oyin here so obekọ gym owo fufu o ana jini sire mu tim bim bim e ma nyina ba kra tumi dia wo kan no it was an exercise and then we see there bi o e wi ase akọ na enim Intern one is any. A chin chim na I am Neddy, a mouse, a genetic. Na ya nante. Nante, a yama will na say, and it will nine. I see one. It's not about down for Yari Areno. It's not about down for more channel. Because but then you on Froka, I don't say, okay, Mama, but then you're genus, I'm a better name. Omonante, and this is the magic. One way nim sadi and a pan and penny for be bro mood on SC form, that's the reason. Congo at one shampoo, that's the reason. Sabotani a bonu bubo nasi wre mua, it works for you. You don't even know. Our connection to Nipedriana Huma day, a chassis if you were nasi. Now so and ye nine and nante. Even canon cry, I start to say a fro can, and I said trotra, and I say commercial vehicles. Now, usia see nante. But they say everybody is buying car, be a driver. The one driver saw a fat taxi and I say a boat and a baby. From Nabubu Anu to baby, I walk out to the room to sit down in the air condition and feel free to tell. Have you thought about it before? Can you not say, you be di benkuni meko and I anu ediani, I ye chi meko, ewa ayu wemo. Ayu anu. And I say a boat so. Ne o boy the two so say now your chin say and also say no so now ho eh exercise o on say yeah adwuma e dey go dey come like that o pon ni o poshitona at mom your jogba ni eh eh ene ye dey go e fide mo krr have you thought about the effect at the April e fe dey ma ho ye hare e kama e ma wo mre but have you realized that say no e so ko tue sika nsa no why exercise gym na nyo free have you thought about it before Sabre ne ne ye senior ma ye de ensa ere senior ma ye no so bebo mu ase wo bra no wa fa konwa e fie konwa ne bi no atena so senior ma e body exercise wa basa wa beti you the wash no wa 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
It is good, Efe, and my one hand, hand, but I'm why, and Tina, I yarn, tell me a bonk or cranny, and one tell me, Tina, you woo by heart, and I ain't tassia. It is system, not yet. On some bluff, no money, Sanya manager, and Tina Sanya, my will no more provide the mom, and also Tina Tuntum for Koguma, so you know my Sanya man and the mawom. It's not Omu here Tuntum for them because they don't know how to do them. Omukran Yanukra, they don't have traditional meals. Yene, I won't Yanne, but today, gradually, we are losing that. That is what they settle on. We are now ignoring and trying to be like them. The things they lack, and we have admired that they lack. And so now we are living their life. Have you thought about it? I thought about it and I said, okay, let me share with you. I don't cry. What now? If you look at how Tanya Mawe, we are so craft fabrics, no, a keeping of fine, yeah, the machine, no, the gumwa, a chimuno, near dry no overtime boots at a day in Minna Pompon, Tadianka cane, who are way out be seen on yard than today because of machines, nantino. But I mean, who to be so new home free development and technology in Queen, you can't take yourself out because you're more tired. This is where we have gotten to, but only something to give a thought to. Susu Honche. Nemo and Tumua, Untuma de Obetete. If I cry, Jim, Nanyarabe Briar, will be a woo. You know, they see people, they die. Everybody, they die. And I wouldn't tell Yarwano so Dawson. Tapromunia, ne foa, ye dee. Fake near my baby, wo chrome. And even the system, I cover fake, you know, so because a stress on me a week. I just said they are not effective, they are not doing their work well. It's a fake background, per se, news, no cry, doom, no kakra. Said about a man for Adjun and Cosson, I'm crying to say, I don't want you to come, but they're not doing their work. And so because of that, to tell you, and your back can't crack on, wouldn't you be? Because they have to protect the institutions to make money and look like they are working, even when they know that. See, I can't not one more because Uncle Banner said, "Obisu Ejuma be born into Yebedi." I'm a mu yina mu wu. Have you thought about them? Yeah, from your Himalaya, Jaya, Jumani Angel 102.9 FM. This is a food for thought.

0: 5,236. What it?
1: Mete.
0: And that's on good. Nah. What you saying?
1: Onuna opinina ono o nim di oka. Me minji to me one.
0: What is that? I won't go 5,236 no.
1: Mean to me so.
0: Oh, you're not part.
1: Me feeling no because or not you mudo. I had the any dear.
0: You're not
1: pass. You're not open on him, the
0: orca.
1: Thank you.
0: Okay, I see. Okay. Okay, I see. And about your try a weak message, you know, if there's any other Bibia work who know now, best Sunday, and also about 2 days.
1: Oh, Emma, and then, Pesem, me call a ye. Me den ya me ask, and I'm a dagan of wind in assay. And I know him, say me buy, and maybe car something about Parliament.
2: Oh, Emma, weird.
1: At the assembly, see a friend, but make us I will not speak.
0: Okay.
1: Your bomb pie, pa. Me was a in Frank, fufu.
0: Okay.
1: White. I bet top parliament. Neso.
0: I see.
1: It's your bomb pie, into your bomb pie. Say, send you who say a clan and cosa, send a bea mubia, bian to bea.
0: Okay.
1: Obi to be a beha president, mama, a beha the vice president, the then vice president, Dr. Mahmoud Baumia.
0: Okay.
1: Your bomb pie, fair no. Secondly, lady, yeah, a friend, no, Nanama McBrown.
0: Yeah.
1: Nanama McBrown.
0: Yeah.
1: Me, we say, oh, yeah, worship program. Worship program. And I saw chiefs, presidents, and business moguls. In Kofo Bibri.
0: Okay.
1: Any moon central 4 year, my Gidia, my Dory Ewo, Jume. I saw the moon in our maternity. And there is a ministry, and Yamede Mana, a worship ministry.
0: Okay.
1: It's on so who die on Mumbai. And the prophet called Prophet Nigel, Onosumi, who said, God is taking him into politics.
2: Oh, him, weird.
1: Okay. Say, we who da? Yamene Kasa.
0: Okay.
1: Yes.
0: Okay.
1: I think, say,
0: Yama de, the actual.
1: And the third term, the BM, she said, Yamabeka. She said, I suspended.
0: Saum.
1: She said,
0: hang you him. And yes, certain.
1: And yes, certain. Is here.
0: Say, JM.
1: Yes.
0: Third term.
1: Yes. Is here. And yes, certain.
0: Okay.
1: And yes, certain.
0: All right. And if I see, why?
2: Oh, him.
1: Oh, him. Incidentally, me invite you. Bia. Say, Mumra, sorry. I'm sorry. No, international prayer and worship center.
0: Mama, be mumu.
1: Mamu, mamu, mabe mumu.
0: Oh, no, muni di atem.
1: Oh, yin di atem.
0: Onkesi obia oh.
1: Yin kesi. 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
1: Ma be woso.
0: But in the meantime there
1: Ono.
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0: Nti but any ono na wu.
1: Na be mimi hu John Buedu.
0: Okay.
1: Oni secretary no.
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1: I'm seeing them.
2: Oh, him weird.
0: Uhu Kodria. Ena who no John Buedu. Okay. For now.
1: For now. John A. Dr. Baumianso. Memo mana be mum.
0: Nyama, it looks fine, eh?
1: Yes.
0: Okay.
1: Timama, dio beti bia no mo mana na be mum.
0: Okay.
1: Sana meka.
0: Okay.
1: Me da mase.
0: Yes, yeah, that's.

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And Jan Koma Babs for real. 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Behind his helmet, I saw her. Ifua, Janet, Johnny, Emmanuel Nyako. So he man pa, we no interest, e bia e wee bre no e na e si. 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Anoche Kweku Daniel. 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JB SSO has a lovely Kofi Benjamin Sugar. Or say left on she, I know he late. I don't know what to say. If we saw him, I had a Jamarin Carnation. 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And to my name, one because I'm more can on when he said if he didn't feel in the room. I see. Tweet me some money now, my archives in them. And I see a fire pa. 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Me bloggers ina ko pass am o. 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Kobe Range say Papa mentioned a great man of God, but not a prophet. Nti adinti na prophet no. Ebe didi prophet nyameche atem. E mumpa de Christ before there. Monte mo ha se crow. Ana Kobe Range say na even Ebenezer Adakwa yi adon ni din does start with O. Ni din akasangasa de Ebenezer Adakwa yi adon. 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Of course, you ask my beautiful mama, Sandy Safo, say, and birthday, happy birthday, Sandy Safo. I see all of you. Now, SMS, waha. Yeah, be kind in you now. In the meantime, and Chancoma Sarah of Sarah Mosque Train. Sarah of Sarah Mosque Train. My chef, and what him I just buy in restaurants or no, what being pie, do you need beyond me? And then last week, says, I pram pram Sarah, and I pram pram Sarah. Jesus, Sarah can do everything. Oh, you two are finna you more. I bet that I say I saw the answer. I know. It's okay, Sarah. She's so good. I tell you, Anibia. Sarah, Sarah Mosque Train. Oh, my eyes, but I don't pay my child. And thank you for the beautiful meals. I want to tell me, Diane. I call school to a man's sound. So, Madam, Madam Lizzie, a chamunina, Felicia. Happy birthday, belated, and come, Mamma. Patricia Menu, and a Pierrette Kudono. St. Charles, Wanga, Catholic Church. Yankopon chama monkey pomo save the phobia message ni eh. And Chankoma Caesar, Sally, Sally Kamagate and Rane wa wa da belated happy birthday and come Sally Kamagate. Mr. Caesar wife. Enjoy your new age. 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
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Mr. Minta Petersmin Enterprise, now coupon shows with your show, Debia. Now, no, ya wada na eye wa wada. Okay, see, massage. I couldn't tell you more shedding when you're busy. Fofia, if you're Agnes, and Jan Comano Pes or Teminka. I feel control room for mo fangusu mayena ye monitor total na ye bring us and for munya ho now Kingsley o birthday Kingsley we are me mate and chan come happy birthday and jackass here and call Emma Kingsley Mr. Kingsley Acha happy birthday from all of us the call to the bar group we say a happy birthday we wish you well God bless your new agent man engineer papa or engineer And now another one to Kodom, it's your birthday. Belated happy birthday, Uncle Emma. From the same entire call to the bar group. Please. Members, way of Film Granza NKZ. Big shout out. Kodom, happy birthday. Group members, you know, say, and wish you a happy birthday. Enjoy and have fun. Kodom. If you work smart. Like a lioness, look up, feel like a hand. Anyone. Your friend of government in power. I'm dead gone. My banner also. Now, control room for now. Shout out to the Google, so the mommy and queer princess Antoinette Adams. Oh, my, I'm a sword or pan, and coupon show. Sweet mom, Auntie Jane. And I say, young wish you a happy birthday. Hey. Queen of the land for a love. Afe Emma Jaslyn Caesar Atta. Oh, Papa Caesar, I will do quite often. I see and wish you a happy birthday. Jaslyn Caesar Atta. The mistress. Hold up. Punch out of France and I love that was this. At a miracle. Congratulations, Uncle Abigail Obosu Nadine. Camera woman, I will fear her say. Yes. Wojina for constituency woman organizer. Okankwe Central. Ain't it infony that that's on a campaign and I say. Indiana Munka and I'm on Famano. Tokasia, we got Tokasia going for it. Constituency woman organizer. She's already in it. Congratulations, girl. We wish you well. I didn't see it. I'm a member of Wea Jedom. Wea Jedom member back when they and the birthday. Happy birthday, and Chia and Co. Emma. Prophet Duch. Is it Prophet Ducho Godwin? Prophet Ducho Godwin. Dance so man, it's your birthday. Happy birthday. I finally. Shady encore Emma, my boss Pat Thomas, music producer Pat Thomas, who are producing Florence Obini, musicians, baby, Kumasi, they were say, baby, and I'm here, you know, Friday, yeah, if you September, boss made a toss to do what you're doing, if you had a Asante Achim Korongo Jiasi, it's a Kai Adolfo say, or some of my Ghana, it is I bring in a Yanko Kanahona. Onya ne maame oba penny ajoa fojo onya mfie oha ne edu 120 years na kupon fine currency

Police officer, your friend Zilewu Eric. 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He shall wa myth. 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And Jankoma Kofinyako gospel musician. Mohammed Munidu, or seen a senior brother, friend Osman Mohammed, aka Okode Ewataka, I am wishing a happy birthday. Dutche Adelako, Davis Quay, Rich Walker, or see all staff of Sun Lodge Hotel, and Chia, and Koma Mopa. Sun Lodge Hotel, workers in a Makola for a Simuti of Ayabuati, Ghetto Pastor Kobe Rain. I see all of you, thank you. David Asari Jemfi, and a Simon Della. Or send a papa and a prophet. I didn't know about shooting soon. And a papa can say a final. I'm prophet now, Mitchell. That's what I say. Simon, my take us. And a David Asari, so so so. Barbara, when you're Mitchell, send a prophet. And then, now you're correct, prophet. Upon your mom, we didn't attend to a monk called Dakra. Quachi George, Ewa Kaneshi, Elohika. Robert ACM saw him out at your voice said that it's you would be a boss your channel, Master Kweku, Master Richard, Master Tatia, SEC opposite DVL, Honor, Ebenezer Noy, Rich King, but so Piscate, Janet Belfis, since I'm boff with between our one or any number to Facebook Live, no show, Nassi, Monko Fat, Namon support, Nana Cassi, Senera, Hobanis, or Fair Woon, Tilitisha Grasse, so he might do a kind of crew, Quachi George, or say Queen of the Land. And the watch you on the son of Vasco and O2 or see video near Hoopa. Video near Hoopa, they show you. And Alex, Ninsen, ni aye. Or so am I, Janada Ben, all the live beyond opinions. Because I come out the African dance hall, King Shutter, Wally Shutter movement. Don't worry, I'm so live. Did they fear? I should be. Kiss Jay. Honestly, we've been Jan 100 Ghana. I said, Nibra Papa. Rich King, I love you so much. Joshua C. Dubello Fori, belated by the Uncle Man. I say, Juanita Ken of Fori, Bello Fori, say happy birthday. I say, Kwachi George, what can she? Shelly Piva. I say, where are Gen Z generation? Gen Z. If or no, I'm trying to Gen Z, could Gen Z generation? I am critical. If or no, I know. Say this teacher-student relationship, you know, it's a same penny for mom when you bring home because teachers not far for my Maya and too much, eh? I'm trying to penny for mom Casabo. But for you, Kwetia, what is Legon? I tell Louisa, I'm going to show Facebook. Brenda, Penny, Jennifer, Sarah, Boatin, Goza, Ramsen, Prince, Selassie, Senere, Kraho. And I'm going to try to bring videos. Now, if or no, you know. I say, Mama, what brought down, man? I will put Dennis straight. But I pajama kwa me open so he video no join the Jumene WhatsApp chat group no send a message 0558085252 your dobeka home politics and 0275471536 no washing say I ready. Rosemont Brown, I see you, Kwache George, I see you, Ibis. Your body got Joshua Siedu Jr. Baumia Manta Duku Rasta Kofi. Oh, sorry, Ma, you look so simple today in your sleeveless white shirt. Oh, him away, yeah. Blackface Ibis, I love this show, pa. Shout out to Rasta Kofi. Juliet Agbenyezi. John Tremaine. So I said that crumpo when Tiamia and Honto no. Oh, to Jennifer and all of the people. Thank you. It is well. Hey, you don't cry. I'm going to say. And Janko Mani Sidima. Smile on my face. Oh, me, I'm shaking. I okay. Yeah, but I have for us. They are doing well.

Ya boa for any boadiwa herbal center. 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Goyo Station, the Chikumasi Sofo Line Station Hall, or Ben Chicken Man Pizza Man. Also, Shisha Bwedua Herbal Center. Press 0246-999-499. And 0247-0257-603. 023. A fair boy for being the finest gifts. One more a share, Emma and Kuala parties here come on more crater costumes, career day entire party bags, toys, edition, the Edidia grow, souvenirs, baby. I feel more balloons, I hold war, ribbons, I hold war, gift boxes, I hold war, and events be out here saying Kuala and Penny for the end. She show more Joel, you be a bank and no etchy. Or more stock at them out. Friends 0208-075-821. Follow more social media handles. Nini na so. I'm adding you now. She shared the finest gift to be who not follow. And WhatsApp number is 0500-315-481. I face all your banner, so you saw Sabuko Tiffy. I thought I tell you to an uncle to me more. Anything I did of your intimate wife, Saba. No, Mugo Kakra. So to me, the horse and answer. I say, I come, I bet road dress, I say, come a clean pa. Timansa and can do your intimate wives. And now you'll be a washer, I say, with intimate wash, I ato, the Dofie intimate wash brand. No? And how about you, mama, and you'll be here to come up. And I said, Fred J and J, any announcements? That was 0592-757-348. 0592-757-348. 0592-757-348. 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

0: Time for market for Yesi Moutier and Chan Koma Philemon. Set and Chan and Koma, so enjoy tunes, you know. I'm not from Point Shaw Manesti. Opoku Michael Ado for Typhon Chan Koma. Francis Apia Masama, I say, I old Dome Dodome Dase. Candy Queen, Malcolm Plus, Achimota. Yesi Moutier and Chan and Koma. JB Nedebaye. Jadan Kaswa. Oh, say this is a great show. When I hear John Mahama, I will radio so him away a jet and one of my canons.
1: And I must say,
0: Yanko Ponkam Hona on Kayo. Me produce any new Kwasila to Black Authority, Nati Dread Nati Bongo. Me side nigga left on Shin, no, you're late, me Ponko Shino. Technician, no four, me Yanumpo, no four, me found piano. And a DJ Hot, and I best say so my shout out DJ Hot. On your single patch on me pegger, man, no, I'm a sergeant. Vivian! Monia Jumapa, Vivian, Mama Joy, my girl, Isaac, Edward, my boy, promise. And I'm when you say, if you come on, there can you see no? What's the why? I said, Master, almost a day. No, for then, I must say, what's the day? Sika, what's the day? What father that? Hey, sir, Sika. How to offer Canada? Eh, sir. Walk out in Yahweh. I try to see and I introduce you, me and a young kind news. So, Menon, the Koyuku. Say, you may not say, and then Menon free multimedia.
2: Eh?
0: And I'll go both.
2: That be a fishing eye, a fishing
0: eye, a fishing eye, beautiful. Yeah, just say. Kalura and Jan, young kind, yeah.
2: We
0: are you, mammy?
2: We
0: yes, someone will catch you, moody dear atom, more couple of uncommon atoms. I am bra, bra, mumma yano bra. Better not say. Oh, so cheat, then I atom. Oh, can't stupid, and yeah, but I can't be cheer. I was yan and I'm a point. Your family or him away at Jet, Yankopo and Camo Yatra, and I'm in your bar. Ache, I'm the orgasm news, Abba. No mede abesu me da munyina sin yakopon enka mo mi nyame eja mo efra mi ajoy rasta ma
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0: 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Accra Highway no so and then you know how deadly Kumasi Accra Highway in AC fighting team. Or you know that too, I had Ghana Funny and so be and support is a certain don't mind Muhammad. So I didn't want a woman and Musa Umpasa will be on and support it. Sabia bit me a buen of him so that it is a certain don't mind Muhammad and Musa. Mo Bia and Yana Adrian said, Umbabe sabotage, sir, a agenda, yeah, for the scene and it's a set or ye. You could not start to judge them to say, Usha Aya Quas, who I ya, high air, yeah. Schools to any here to a slave excellence is only beyond get on BTB schools or so ABBA. And no, and I excellence to the man, Mama, I do to that room chess at 27 February 2026. And I'll call a parliament and go to that room which I say, obey ye, a crack must express we say, be me a boa, quantum point, a mum free that quantum point, so copy a moon, a war, a crano, and ye be as a whole quiet with your message show. 22nd April, and almost as I say, I'll do to offer a defense minister and offer a highways minister to a man who say, or someone decide you might be a a Ghana Armed Forces was our bombet me. I three a young ray walk and bono swing in arm. I saw Mamu 20 weeks, someone faster 20 weeks in me, no Momono, 19 weeks, and I a Ghana Armed Forces 49 Engineer Regiment 4. It made the AVA, I'm chassis a free, a year, a blekuma. San, I'm within no more, who poor mo was a war. And see, fat or sing run, who says if I tear forest, I'm in no more, and more no mushia will walk, yes, that's what I want to say, the war's from papa, and 10 young men who won up. No more child wanted to say, be cry every side. In 7 hours, just an ordinary punch. I start for one funny mumu, papa. And all and I start for Casabia friend, mission accomplished. Or much me, Akshia, much me, duties and rain in a via. Many of Casamode, the ceremony project, never mind, the son of John Domani, mamma, and waiting me at last. And into worship, say a gun never be 70 years each year, or the boss uncle for a staff way about so no more said, you might be on my own. Money as we pan to a sequence in point free a crack copy of Mukumasana dear. On my base 6 lane highways in 3 lanes who free a crack. Now Kukumasia 3 lanes, you know. A outer lane, any on the any war speed lane, and the annual ground who speed up in Yako, 120 kilometers per hour. And it's 3 lanes in the zone, so we speed up or so called outer lane, the crack, Kasaki, and so on, Bokan Bafaso, and nothing so no more speed, no suffer combo. Even look at the idea. Among free air, a crab, a baby, a sequence and poet, a baby, speedy, a Mr. True, a sequence or call or call a crana so Bakumas higher, a bit me a buen year by more fast.
1: So, any natural, sir, a year would you milk the abbey with your fallution is here? Yes, and some other Sandia Kahono, yet to me elsewhere, it's Yenya Mubarak Yakubu, Namanabo, and what day am I, you know? Now I buy Yatras or slow, a quino, a bayer for my straffle, Bab, now Oma Frasia. Woman Timmy Koye and Fa and Mayang. 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
1: 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Ma and chit dom na what should I say? Who here? Titru and in some who do what's our true nimuno, and who here pa into a month for empe, no moon pibbing kick.
2: Life warned opinions, and to also urge you that I want to see more books coming from you, and turn any stone given or any stone thrown at you into opportunities so that at least. The young generation, especially women and young girls, will benefit from it. Thank you very much. Thank you.
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1: 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024 186 612 Nafe, a best so any Angel Kill number hey, Dr. Kwakwati, what's up for you? Papa, me say, I was here to your was in your shiny say, ya, and Kia didn't cost you could near Stadino, near Hunukaya or Fasunya, Junity and Yamabi. Was say, a best so so fertilizer now, why yanum? Sabi, and Coco Connection Cacra, GM, so we can ye. Ah, you're the smiling, I yate, and Coco Connection Cacra. Name cheer connection, what true yan yate. Who say, no, yes, or best,
0: and I saw Kime and Cabium. What GM 2 year free? Me met in a hank, I see a dinner, Jim.
1: Ah,
0: and Joko.
1: And GM, what do
0: you want? Oh, you are dying, Asari.
1: Aha,
0: where you're brutal,
1: my brother. Ah,
0: no,
1: now. Oh, Papa,
0: what's
1: the way? What are you calling? Oh, hey, I don't know. One feeling, one day. They say, no, what the hell? What
0: the hell?
1: And
0: you have a suit of fertilizer. I'm going to
1: go to the connection. I'm worried. I'm going to go to the connection. I'm going to go to the connection. I'm going to go to and what I have been so done so no. And I enjoy kill in that side no so no. And one no airy no by no. Ya fa bosso. A becuni and a bua bada haba na chiseno. 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Kia for ye de new a Greek ministry. Yera Eric, ye chair woo. A general do one of a comercia for. Na de crab and a queer do do. And to form a friend in me and union a best so done so no. Angel kill was 0538 669625
0: and 024206 9969 Ajay. Yo, and not just that ye betray ye one. And na eh, ye lansu my ye na
1: eh,
0: sika abe fa we na
1: Miss Evelyn.
0: Yes, yes.
1: And Maya James.
0: And Maya Esaya James. What ya see?
1: Miss Evelyn.
0: One one kasano uti mu sa ne chiefe. Eti Miss Evelyn. And then you swefe.
1: Oko social media handles na TikTok. Instagram, Facebook, and Miss Evelyn.
0: Jens.
1: Miss Evelyn. Jens.
0: Now, I'm sure I'll try my 20 Jens, which means say yes. At a set when you're compu Ghana, woman a pano ebi. At you compu Ghana for 1 year, I did a dome with Timinas and get to all your beer school. Almost day a year compu Ghana back to school season and woman day abba. At you when woman's in new school, new level, and your dough. 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

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The victory and Jukul is satisfied. I feel me Saka Kriya for offices. I hold wow office. Uber Kobiana, one kitchen kitchen in the room. If you want one or more real books in your papers, no, I'm one in near Guswa says a patch of we here draw back open. Now, dear, put here angelic encounter above one only padding punning point. She and I had the ever. I say, and Jukul is satisfied and the more one kitchen kitchen in punning point. 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

0: 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Doctors have been conscious. Let the stream say,
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0: 40 days journey. 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It's Euradia Sini, baby, or Dima Bidru. Sometimes you feel very weak. And then I'm the other form, sir. I'm in Kwanis, I'm a what? I don't know what day, not me, Bobo, I'm whom you say, Euradia Dumwa, on the 2nd October. Christ Encounter All Believers Night, no? Yes. And the Apostle Francis Amwakwata. In Madi, you know, Major. I should never have a lunch. And I'm telling you, sir. You made the enemy butu butu butu. Eban empire, you be born empire, pa anti bua bua home because who be dim empire. Atuni din say and God said. Now tie, mami misa a question. 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On I do one maybe you nim ni our head. And change 31st because your wedgman's at 31st. Walk with the ideas would we would on the first. Because half 4 months yaka we in I toqua a spiritual mante move. That is why you need to emphasize in prayer. You need to strengthen yourself in prayer. Fuck with me, yeah. If she went on your director back up. And it is Satan way Eddie Queen Radia. Yeah, boy, 2nd October. A becos right awa been to Junction. Kwashimai. Been to Junction. 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Overhead, you know. So from traffic light, if you kwashima traffic light now, pahumbe 150 meters on your right side now. And two kwa wish your right side. So Africa so about you see the anwa overhead no bar. 9 sharp on I three to you. I am pie ball. A quantity can you bar for picture and I will map picture ekuta. Ya bay juma and on our backasa. Nafa ensuo afi nasafa o come in your wine fabra ebebo sumpae. There is nothing greater than the blood of Jesus. Bible see he speaks better things than the blood of Abel. 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Prophet Virgin, and so I will fear no more. Prophet, we are Yanko Ponshrawati, Juma Power, our Miss Pacity, Yamishra, on your case here. 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Yes, you, Yamishra, His Majesty Phones, Papa Yanko Ponshra, and upon Yamishra. 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I greet you.
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0: Yopo Tabura no matre nyanku ponshira watching ko fu ejina papa obekono obekono we bia tv beye 4 engine da 24/7 me witness anya program na metesu nti na make am since minimu angel the past like 9 years in yopo center hono. 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
2: A drive here 2:30 saying,
0: I draw that dear.
2: Nah, your Monday said it. Nah, your Mosofu.
0: Aye.
2: Bishop Bonigas.
0: Bisa him.
2: And name him.
3: That's right.
2: And yes, yeah. And your pony, you be dear soon, drink.
3: Okay.
2: And come on, if I would be
1: back. Is Angel 102.9.
2: And that be how me can say, Sir Obesre Ochna.
3: Ah.
2: Ejna the Odin, never yes.
3: My God.
2: Sir Ochna. best there. When he begia, Yari betua, Quambe beer, Ejra and ne, the odin ne be yesu.
3: My God.
2: Sanity. And tis a went to man fan now found wandering. And two shabra one and more. And crow for a best watch and own come home.
3: Okay.
2: Wow. What do you go so one found wandering. No one take a decision.
0: Okay.
2: I'm sorry, I'm not sure. Tell you, Ubeko baby, Ube take a decision in
3: that.
2: Okay. Wabu, I want that. No one chan or panny or no moon too.
3: Okay.
2: And the decision one planning in that. And two and a month. I'm sorry, I'm not sure. And Crawford best watcher. Now I are the same. Uncle Demon. Why should you know one come?
3: Okay.
1: Utim is angel. And it's a bit here, train.
2: Ochrono pan me yesi ho.
3: My God.
2: Every Tuesday. Ye dey bisa.
3: No odene.
2: Ye free to me odi wachi.
3: Ah.
2: E ma ne ba.
3: Ampa.
2: Ene ne kasa. True deliverance.
3: Sinkonwa.
2: Sinkonwa bisa ne nsem.
3: Wurate.
2: To na no. Hu ni pa ko a ho hawo. 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Ni e wo wanim. 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
1: Ye do fa ho dia so sai.
2: Na de we wi am ya ji am.
3: Ampa.
2: Now, I see, ain't a big bishop Bonigas. O Faka, a cockass, one pet, who drew with that diamond soon on one. What's the driver, Sim Bishop Bonigas?
3: Pepe.
2: O Kai, you'll be soon. We see across a crime. I saw the good crime where CC flag be brief. Among three, a central region, Winnie Barnett, Takwana, the other day, Chatobutun. What's the driver, Sim Bishop Bonigas? We see what Quanoa when Sunny Fanasoa, yes, CC flag be brief. TNE. We can count Luke chapter 19, verse number 27. Tell you, Luke 19, verse number 27.
3: Yeah, can count Luke chapter 19, verse number 27.
2: What's the saying? Trust him, sister.
3: What's the number 10 for one per se? Maybe one so hene no. Mon fa one rame ha. Na mu meku one meni.
2: Tio. Where yes when you masem?
3: Ampa.
2: Was when you pe biya ubo bra. When you so di tia u. Yasori tiye binu mufri efiyem.
3: Wow.
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3: Wow. 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
2: 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Nobody be a show. One person, Juma, what pages on a Juma be rizzy. 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
2: 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You be a Bible.
3: Wow.
2: And to be tia me shamia. Ebi atike. So for you.
3: Papa.
2: Me bafa telephone number mom tia.
3: Wa uchia na nam kwa nte bisa. Hey ye. 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Fra humei. 0557-93-5260. 0557-93-5260. 0277-24.
2: 31 93 02 77 24 31 93 02 48 644 77 6 02 48 644 77 6 and 6 and 6 and 6 and 6 and 6 and 6 and 6 and 6 and 6 and 6 and 6 and 6 and 6 and 6 and 6 and 6 and 6 and 6 and 6 and 6 and 6 and 6 and 6 and 6 and 6 and 6 and 6 and 6 and 6 and 6 and 6 and 6 and 6 and 6 and 6 and 6 and 6 and 6 and 6 and 6 and 6 and 6 and 6 and 6 and 6 and 6 and 6 and 6 and 6 and 6 and 6 and 6 and 6 and 6 and 6 and 6 and 6 and 6 and 6 and 6 and 6 and 6 and 6 and 6 and 6 and 6 and 6 and 6 and 6 and 6 and 6 and 6 and 6 and 6 and 6 and 6 and 6 and 6 and 6 and 6 and 6 and 6 and 6 and 6 and 6 and 6 and ye wie kɔ. Sɛ sɛ obi tie metema akra baabi a Uncle Shishapo.
3: Debi.
2: Obe Shisha mi Bishop Bonigas.
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2: And a bifri takwa.
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2: A brand time yen and wedge my chat to him. Besides, so cross was way Muslim. O free takwa. 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
3: Samra boy.
2: Saman boy. The Esequan wapa. From a crowd to Saman boy.
3: Western region.
2: 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Obe Shapo.
3: Debi.
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2: 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Why and Cheyenne went Tiasi? Mammy, John, or ye presentable? Mammy, when you're 65 cost 70, no pigeon at Tarin, or say ye yari at ye good and nurse, was a papa, me perminara. Me perminara, or say ye yari at the sense of a bonino, a twofer in the pigina. Now, my fear, spirit, what they are in a tonerson. Maybe sounds like was the trusted papa, music and answer.
3: Oh,
2: me many years, you can run near the mammy to Drew. Call a boo, aha, just so I say, papa, me started to my general hospital. 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Yarena Tramis, what chat? 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I don't fear the you. And one is sister. 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
0: okay sister me ko
2: ni sister no committee 5 ano no committee 2 aba me hwano ano okakache ni sister no se wa hu bishop Bonigas wa injil tv wa san kwano ho ni sister ni bie nano a paso bishop de so yes wa bubu she dem men ko ho any video dada wa si video dada say o preaching life e wa angel my friend no ama me na kasa intermediate me ko by any fray, ya. 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Name me a pen, this sister Penino, and Kalama, come my quatras and four. Nam Kalanin Pija Damoson, or any man Pija. And to send in your opinion, the Jane Joy, dear, or the idea Gunusu.
0: This can obedient the first.
2: Sick up beer, be bowing some beer. 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
3: Then I say, oh no, by Nayama, by the Wua, Doc Crook and
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1: This is Angel. This is Angel 102.9.
2: Yeah, this is Bishop Bonigas was say, yeah.
3: Are you pinzo? She.
2: Yaria yari se chum.
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3: Sama yati.
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1: That's right. This is Angel
2: 102.9. 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
1: Wase papa ai. 102.9. This is Angel
3: 102.9.
2: Oh, no, wu.
3: No, wu.
2: No, I talk him.
3: To sign you, may I know one tears?
2: Ah, I do the Adoma ba. Nipa ba jedi, no, wu. I'll be a ha. Come on, Nipa ba jedi, no, wu.
1: When you buy that,
3: you know, to be so bunny, guys, I'll be banu.
2: Hey, Nadia Batu Watu. And you yes in here who are and said then no kunu some man will bet down when it better no one near Gumpaso
1: Angel 102.
2: I'm a full problem.
3: Yeah.
2: And so quaso. And so demon and not damn and
3: I was so not tadia.
2: Demon and not damn and so quaso.
3: Aye. Yame bay.
2: Was it a mess and the man near Gumpaso?
3: Aye.
2: Well, who's so been in it? That was funny, sir. Nani bate no one
3: demon so ebi o ha papa o
2: eh ya demon so ni be ma so
1: angel
2: we are see who
3: papa papa papa
2: and some who me so be bishop banigas wa o beten sem
3: o beten sem
2: me telephone number fire
3: fire
2: na fire me ji direction me so fa ka e ko na ka so wa wo do wo je dem so na no pa wo si devil sim bishop banigas
3: ye bodin no keke
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3: the telephone number no what to America bra
2: 0244 7726 0277 24 31 93 02478 64 4 77 and a 6 02481 6446 77 and a 6 and a young guy very nice guy was a papa me ye bibi anyi timi ba behwe me first minute na oba ye na opose what Posa na fu atnasi. 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
3: Kodi ye.
2: Wo be de unu sa bra me bre no. 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Wa chi be se koko awia pragu mi so. When time a brother,
3: what was saying, I may bear.
2: Why, bear?
3: Final born.
2: I ran it as well. I hear that.
3: I can't.
2: Yeah, why are we in the saw? The Mimi Bishop Bunnigan says, who say, to me be two, so a Brahmin chain. Let me you free. Why, my bed, they only go. Shall young girl be an amiena, Juma? And oh dear, and quaw.
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2: 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Was so ramage yow. Miss Mitchell also. Now, Miss Sia Frost, and was a mere framet to me a comforted to conform me. 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
1: This is Angel.
2: 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Ne we are say, who perso bra, Ube Breu, Sansa Equenti, the Biatamenka, the Biatamenka, what's half frame, Brakeke, Bua Buahu, no Branem Wow,
3: yes,
2: 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You old team in Washam, Tiny. I said, don't get Yasak as a tintin top on
3: Casso.
2: What person would tower? Me telephone on Banafana Fremmy, Jidales and Bua on a bra. And no, you will be, and there you will be, what's an Iowa? Bishop Bonigas and Otimin King, Dadanwa,
3: Dadan.
2: Nombany is 0557.
3: 0557.
2: 93.
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3: 60
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2: 93 52
3: 52
2: 60
3: 60
2: and a 0248
3: 0248
2: 644
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3: when we hear you just ka
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2: 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Say ne won fast at the coma 2 years. 2 years. 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Bishop Bonigas he dey be on YouTube. 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Germany hono. 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Wa respondo treatment. And then the actual Bible. Uncle Bishop Bonnell, chapter 1. Bishop Bonnell, chapter 2. And coming at the door crutch and poor. Says a new man now what you be in your midden. A dawson. What is that up to now? Says we respond to treatment.
3: Yes.
2: I'm oxygen on my 2 years. 2 years, you know what the coma. It's no more.
3: Sorry.
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2: 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So for who are? Dear son of Kachato.
3: Yamika Chato and Ninianni say. 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
3: 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Yeah. 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
2: So for the way any pair friend, sorry.
3: Sorry.
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2: 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Jesus. None you tear me so, but be a crammer.
0: Amen.
2: You are two animal or gentle so.
0: Amen.
2: When you miss Pampo or Chano Pano, a Radiman Fun Center and work council and sweat room Miss Percy.
0: Amen.
2: Macrao.
0: Yes,
2: sir. Yes, sir.
0: 2 October.
2: Uh-huh.
0: A Christ Encounter All Believers Night.
2: All night. So no dear Macatros, make trust you. A jabberso. 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And near my basin, actually, my answer 24 hours. And to you, the 2nd of October.
0: October.
2: Don't worry. I'm your father. I'll be. They see me chat 30 minutes in poor. Because hello, and when you're a bibu poor demo, and you're some catwa. Almighty Bishop Bonigas, Tete Duan, a redman in Sui, a bibuafaso. 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
0: Bye. 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
0: Bishop Kisiboni guys now ten encounter area way when you coupon shrao angelic encounter area berry yano no angel driver baby take place. Yes, or more sumo come over cute roads and why you file better and say man the story so the body you know shit you feed the new free animal. What so die? 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Christ Encounter or Christ Encounter prayers. 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Happy birthday, Enkoma Apostle General Kojo Wisdom. 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Same I'm off any jack camera no and ima IT Pocketero Munina Boa Boy. Aye DJ Oliver Sanyo now and not just a baba.

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1: Eh, eni sa akra ne ne potem ye demo.
2: Ani ye demo ampa. They say say there, Edutwam Atlantic International University, America memu. Abo Dr. Edujemfi Babasu honorary degree as a professor in biology in herbal medicine. It is said there, ayaresaro. I am more.
0: Oh, Mr. Minim wife ye kopa wo. One year one city. Ni se ne betu mu anza ni ETS ka no. Connection now and shut down Koye, not a sucker crap. Say what Pedro Mamma, what young them.
1: Connection, then what do you
2: want? What about the crow? What about the crow? What about the crow? So, Kunsudia, what found small? Chessa, I did the one who ended yes, you know. Yaria Bia Tatia, and Dr. Tamdasu and so. Diabetes, hepatitis B, prostate, hypertension, malaria. Yaria Bia, Kumasi,
3: Oahu, opposite government school.
2: And then Krahanso, Obe Pim, or Pocuase, Mayra Kwanosu. For a doctor, 0244-774-282.
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4: Yesuati dena.
2: Angel kill insecticide. Any ebesubaso liquid fertilizer. 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
1: Darling.
2: Yes.
1: Ye be didina meche Angel Cola. Me bredudu. 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
7: 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Actually, no, my bad, Angel Apple Lime.
0: What? It's Anya for my dear. Mr. Angel Cola, any Angel Orange, and a mania. I'm feeling and
2: can't. It's also for wifey. For us, Chester, no, Ebessia. Never Angel drinks in the room. Ubianca Tanen in Winnie. There was a bassoon mono, Nuanum.
7: Annie, that's a massa. And Nuanum.
0: There be a Sanya, and you know.
2: Hey, Angel Cola, the assemble. Angel drinks, yeah. I don't call soft drinks beverages limited. And why? 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

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I feel ya the Vitamok chocolate, by the gun and cassa cocoa, na yo, unumbia, a wowpa, cocoa, the wow, any tea, I sound from our skin here, come on, nutrients, a woman tea. 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So, for this, I don't correct. Vitamok company for the end, and your Vitamok and Kodadi, Vitamok champs, the same Kodano, your top chef fridge, my bones, papa, Bob, 1 a.m. man, and Umatoswa, or maybe be a snack, and as well. We are no question free in the Medin, where you mean no carbon, who destroy Nashim, no training me. But the biscuits were quite to swear. We are no people and no dino of a dawa. Baconum Colano Vitamok. I did channel Panka say, hey, could you want to know Vitamok? No, it's not me. It's not his daddy. His daddy, I saw him going to the fridge. Vitamok, a son, sell no more. 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

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Uguso, 88, Angel Drive. 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We're driving in our team, and patrol TV. 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

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Anyone will be doing common, including MTT before. 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I don't know. Maybe I'm a cutting the post. So, I director of MTT, the research and information. 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

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And my rent free. Say, Mwamutio waves in the machine and water, Chimaba, Kumi, and Sabia, Omugu machine, so you want my pa. It's one shining so far, my but more online, Facebook, and also there. Yanimun, Jinam, say chain. Regina Mukutu, Unya, Abachoko Facebook, and also there live. I want a Facebook platform, no Angel 102.9 FM. Isaac Akoto, I said, Dr. K, good afternoon, a nice show. Greetings to Togo Baga, Cute Rosie, and Cute Rosie Kokonzaima. Okay, I see. Ibrahim, smile, I said, Dr. K, Rosie, yesterday was my birthday, and you guys didn't wish me. Happy birthday to you, Ibrahim, smile. Baba Dame Keche, Alaba Musao. Come testimony, said Dr. K. What you go? Oh, cry your own, you know, and go, you know, what you go.

Dr. K. Yinka Francisca, I say good afternoon, doctor. Oh, about you? Good evening. Good major. But good evening, good evening. Yabo, yabo. Prof. Alandi Sefa. From being on the Sunkan Show, we are live on Angel 102.9 Facebook. And your Facebook can open headlines this year because your waves not caught up. And even from my boss, Rosa. And I still know, sir, for I miss you, Rob. You miss me. I miss you too, baby. Doctor, Unim, baby. Me check you, pa.

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Yeah, church, I'm UK for the US and the United Arab Emirates.

0: Well, my brother, come, my brother, my yo.
1: Yeah, me just talk with you.
0: Not to say.
1: And then you are dancing. Now saying, "Can you bro official me?"
0: Ah, no, okay, official.
1: Me be and no one nephew boy.
0: Nephew, then I go.
1: Master. Why nephew?
0: My nephew is me dying.
1: Catch him, say why nephew?
0: My nephew na me dying, prof.
1: What be some so dying?
0: Na dying. What you mean that?
1: Then you know that. But you know, me say scientifically, astrologically, numerologically. Me show Obi anu a Obi a one nephew anu mehu. Jero say no one nephew. Oluku so innocent, but then run.
0: Officially, let me welcome you, prof. Special good evening and welcome to Angel Drop.
1: Yeah, good evening, good evening, good evening. Good evening.
0: What?
1: Good evening, good evening, good evening.
0: Oh, okay. Is that how you, Professor, speak?
1: Yeah. I'm welcome. You're also welcome because we came here to meet.
0: Okay.
1: So we are all welcome.
0: We are all welcome.
1: Yeah.
0: And then you have to welcome your audience and listeners.
1: Audience, you're also...
0: across the diaspora.
1: Yeah. Now, Russia, Antarctica. Mm-hmm. You know Antarctica?
0: Antarctica, yeah, I know Antarctica.
1: The Arctic Sea.
0: Yeah. The frozen Arctic Sea.
1: Thank you. Mm. By now, people are not sleeping because it is in the morning around 6 a.m. Mm. So I greet all of them.
0: You greet all of them.
1: And Teshi, the people of Teshi, I greet them good evening or afternoon.
0: Okay.
1: But as for Jamestown, they don't sleep.
0: Why?
1: So good morning to the people of Jamestown.
0: But why? Jamestown? Which one? Is it the one?

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0: 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Friday ya pono, shata eko live.
1: Aye.
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0: Ebusia Friday ne dia se ne joye flyer no bo unu de wo no. 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
1: alive
0: na ko he. 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Menya show so bi wa Ghana ha wa ko TikTok live enya sa numbers ni da I stand to be corrected Mr. Mo
1: Ghana ha na okay
0: Ghana ha me ka Ghana ha mi moma mi hu to bi tumi ko live enya sa numbers na ebusia mi sir moma mi hu because the numbers is crazy fans no hey na ne likes no 11 million chale no bi joke mi si mi screenshot eh Na wale, how do you do it? 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No more comments. I'm going 5555 4444. I'm going to numbers. No more to fa. 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I don't understand.
1: Shatter quotes.
0: Because
1: Tension.
0: Comments ni njana ne numbers.
2: For life.
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2: For life.
0: SM 4 amuwa mi take mumbwa mi. 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More the numbers in Kwana air communicate. Please, I want to learn. What does it mean? Louis can have a betron 444 555. 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I shan't see after live, no. 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
2: Ose,
0: judges for reading. 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SM, we are too much.
1: I was live no any 1 hour.
0: No, bro, from 6 to 8, and bro.
1: 3 hours.
0: Obet me, aye. Numbers need to know. Ebusia numbers, so make us see a car, TikTok me, what 318. Number need to know, so Mr. 74. Time I may share best 30 minutes. Now me coffee you call me drive. 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
2: Okazro, what top private jet to you? What top chopper?
0: Minty.
2: Hey!
0: Minty. 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What lane can you, Obenya? Minty, and pass a moment.
2: What lane do you know? Minty.
0: Let's
1: say, be a new name, the Amawi.
0: Ewuna,
2: I'm making.
0: I said, my okay, share numbers, I was so. Benya, Mbayamano, Benya. Ombenya.
1: I was your girlfriend.
0: Now I say no better charm and fans now. On fine she or better charm of fans now. Shut up. I mean sure no yao can see SM4. We are too much wine. I mean sure people. Now over the weekend and so, yeah, yeah, papa, honorable Kennedy Japan. Ni ni sa ware. Na mo videos ni bi. Papa ye guy.
1: Papa ye guy.
0: Papa ye guy.
1: Papa ye guy.
0: Shay. Sorry, you bet my guys papa cry Gen Z.
1: Who's that?
0: Shay. Sir Papa, share TikTok nibi. Oh, social media. Oh, who near call? Just a sunny big crown up your challenge nibi.
1: Hey! Mr. President.
0: Me say. Oh, dear, son, not every day.
1: Honorable Kenny.
0: I'm over the sound. And then they are TikTok live. New Facebook.
1: Where
0: do you
1: mind?
0: You're sharing this one.
1: Mama me sound why? Mama me sound.

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0: What's
2: it? What's it? Me doctor,
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2: I know you are saba. Back and front.
1: Ebusia, yam kwaye nim na. 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
2: a striker
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2: 7 years as 1 year
1: a
2: 7 agoja
1: ye 1 year
2: your research ye
1: ye 1 year no ankasa akasa
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2: yes
1: ntia busi ono ankasa aba be kasa ono ankasa akasa ntia no ni ono kan ye no ene na me reporti Edi amam. Some what you say. 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Ewo food bridge isui.
0: Ewo
1: kwashima ono. 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No, you're very young. Oh, you're ready. I say, me, ha, me, ya, me, ya.
2: I'm not sure,
1: no. Some people, your friend is all stars.
2: Converse. I'm a no mucha beast of no nation.
1: She said, I'm a mucha no. Musia, run to your kama, kama. A ban is saying, how did we get here?
2: Life happens.
1: What happened? I know you're a guardian.
0: I said, "Mama, I need and I believe say he's on drugs."
1: Into why Nana is responsible for striker? Ebusiya, yes, sir, bisa.
2: I will not. Fish, I will not. Ibrahim Atau.
1: Mama, she. I'm a kid. Cry, post. I'm a watcher. Dear emotional. Pa, mi hu ya cry me raho. Afi fa video neto so far. Beast of no nation. Ona. Yen she kaka na afi yen kuti no.
2: As a converse.
1: Best that you also want
2: sound out.
3: Are you liking war? Yeah, I'm asking you a question, you're not talking. Are you having fun? I'm talking about my mom.
1: Vivian, I'm up here, come, sir. Vivian, I'm steady with you. I can't be serving you. Vivian, I'm here, you're a striker.
4: Why the Marco court?
5: I'm one year.
4: But it's all seven of police as well.
5: I'm going to go to the house.
4: The only time I see a Beslau. Anna.
0: Who's your girlfriend?
1: Yeah, the credit no ebema OG TV. Yeah, the credit no ebema mo. Inti ebusi ase ni anenam from mu na aman forecast 7-7 ni na we ye yonu ankasa na wakase e ye 1 year.
0: Was the father must one thing.
1: Oh, na fe me bubu kra na asem ne kraye mi a real ho.
0: Because
2: such situations no, you might go off myself. Eya na sometimes enye se bi ahonhun bi na e ha no anenipa na national dey o. Obu a ho se dey ne ko hospital. As we make can.
1: A dream we are.
2: Yes. I said because look, she's the car woman the man on Ibrahimata. Now on the end. Tempion and the money just so you see cow.
1: Sir?
2: Ah. My money done about one to the car said no, own to me. I feel you own to me.
1: And it's money done this scanning in our man.
2: Ah, what you scanning in Eddie? Ah, Sabia Quadakatua. And your small money. And your small money, I was he. Nay, as he came more. Yana boy, he didn't do a question about your co school or anything. And yes, more money. And on him say, I'm from the system, or my in such a way that movie, no, ye piano, ye be my royalties.
1: But there's a royalties, go ahead, Jay.
2: Yes, I'm so bad.
1: It's a don't call wine hole.
2: A horn in your seven.
1: Royalty, no, dear, up bubble so pab, and on a call wine hole.
2: What is it? It is as you can one one her call. I'm quadanning your access to the money, and I said, Nipana, according to one name for Manana. And this is the end of chasing you, Chiaka, as I saw. I'm roughly the end in Tessa. Tell me, Chiaoka. What I say? And there are things that instead of the big Jelino and communicate
0: rehab.
2: Because on your opportunity, need a Dr. Likey. Echo Chia series memoir. Echo Cise. So now, be an engine in Rosa.
1: A program was simple.
2: Obia yin ro se oni doctor like no dey enter na free camp o. I was ya
0: so ba ho na ni sa ha no. Wo ho no ma uja o fun. Uja o chin.
1: Alleged.
2: Ye dwi nka
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1: 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E hodi aware asem. 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
0: On
1: kwa so. 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
1: 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E ho na ki choose Saturday no. 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Me.
2: was here. 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
0: Yeah, will. 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
0: Tancho, Akosianzma is was in the Brrdanga.

0: 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Papa, good evening.
1: Good evening.
0: We have something to say.
1: Yes, we're doing well.
0: Ah,
1: yeah.
0: I'm feeling bad, neba.
1: I don't.
0: The last time I share, I think say it will be previous station. I will cry from.
1: Okay, okay.
0: I think say that's about 2-3 years ago, 4 years. Ache.
1: Sure.
0: Ache pa. And then me pese. It didn't come pa. So me kaya the day I share a one come on. Me bacho mu mu hu ni pa kro mo fa camera no tuno so mami why. 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
1: Yes, there was say wa maya kwenya sunko ye de dom e ti she won sam medie. And your son, Vienna was right, and your dear, and will be able to hear you. Amen.
0: Amen. Amen. Amen. 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
1: A dumpa.
0: Who goes to our Yamia Juma?
1: You go super.
0: Umpaba.
1: Hood. 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
0: A camia is a Nancy Nipper P. A papa, oh Yamia Jumem. 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
1: Okay, medical chair at year 480 a year Angel FM and ne out of four at your hair. And then Miss Mabusiane a domedimachi. Make us a my secret year a domine information you cram me.
0: A dom
1: any
0: information.
1: Yeah. You see, when you have, if you have information, the information can transform you. And a boy mout me bibia pepe. Yeah. And apart from Yamia Domino, Mianca Samson, Miss Yandia. Tino, information minimum, and on a year poma medinam. As also a year cania, a diminim
0: to win.
1: Yeah. And he say, you see, O share a year the book of 2 Timothy chapter 3, the verse 1. Or say, you should know this, Saint Timothy. In the last days, there shall be very difficult times.
0: In the last days,
1: that there shall be very difficult times.
0: Very specific, very.
1: Very difficult.
0: Difficult times.
1: So the very no, it describes how it be tough. And the word no comes from the word knowledge. So you must know by sense, you must know by experience, you must know by revelation. It, you know, as in the past, me suffer. Apart from say, mkuku ye jumano, I was say, making sure I say, by experience, the makum, the menhu, the mati, it's a machine in the FM. By sense, say, be you, ye nino, ye de duanisha yano, ye venture yasun, it, you know, by common sense, as a man of God, as ordinary sonanti, beside you know, by revelation, yamese day. As same see ya, yameso kaden afahu. So sometimes in the winning with your mimono, and no boom our dash song, it would depend on them. Paul Casemi will Romans chapter 8, verse 28, will say, all things work together for good to them that love God. Mm. We know. So they were known as NPHB. And don't you know, a common, they will say, see, and I it seems so a mere minimono, and yammy one, because me want to swallow. They will say, the medical antenna, a question with TNA, I say, will be ever become. Medical da hoso. I prepare. And you know, the Eddie can catch Matthew chapter 24. Say, and we are ne be doer. Bibi, I be a ding. Nipper be dad and nipper. A bimpo, almost doing a man on down will be doom. Now, so when trembling or swa, almost trend of cramp on yin about kumpo.
0: Sabrina, you do, Mrs.
1: I'm telling you, you were deception type. You were a bra, a nipper don't, one in don't throw. Aso kontumpo ba pakamu echa nokre ye do ebra o ton nokre ye ton tema ye san bisa se bi o ye do bra wo kra nok ye do bra wo ton kontumpo a ye ton ntem e ma ibuza sai e bi o wo kra nokre e bi kra wo sa e ye den so bi kra be gbisa base but the good news ne say nokre will give you the confidence, the power to stand to the end. And don't you know, so when you move in any idea, oh my, no how. You keep moving. Because what was why in your way. But as the wind information be a far one year, maybe be a shock amount. A bit more desperate, a bit more depressed, a bit more confused. May what may it should be a question yet.

0: Wow, and indeed.
1: Yeah. Oh, yeah.
0: Yeah. That's beautiful. Wow. By the way, Prof. Debbie, by the way, 29 years in ministry, are we in Yankupun Ejuma? At saying, what are some of the difficult things that you have to encounter as a man of God? Some of them temptations near there.
2: As you, personal. Okay.
0: 29 years.
2: Make me like I say.
0: They discuss what happened.
2: Oh, yeah. Many times.
0: The man's way.
2: Okay. And my dear, my friend say, the way I'm here, no, my boy, my whole band, it's difficult for, say, Ubenya that access. Who say, me can say, me say, when we're pre-informed, we need BB for BB, who are, or two whole band, to prevent issues. But your normal trials and issues were, I'm a family, say, be a me friend say, a boomer son down in 2006. First one.
3: He said, demolition exercise been a buy a buy.
2: Land gas.
3: Wow. Say,
2: yeah. Land litigation, like,
0: okay.
2: Will be edge assassin. And you could see down in there, it is so. Yeah. And don't you know, you boo a son down 2006. Me sign a horn who preached near the hank of a baboon's and he had headquarters. Yeah. Into no share, sometimes no, obedient hang of grab Gugunza. And so that kind of acquire boni be an then, and now you do could do a useful headquarters and so I buy four normal pump. Nana,
0: you do watch him.
2: Yakacho Debbie, ya yama one and quasars to be. A bomb is can you bottom. Sometimes no men anti freeze, ah, usuho no abba circle. Those days, you know, like count what day, Omoyana circle to allow you to achimota to. Kwabenya, yeah. Into no, Messa and Auntie Free Circle, Edia Ba, baby Achimota. Sometimes no offosua and a woo rakemua. What about tie young pastor who preachy? Who knew offering our dema? Then they will start insulting you in the car. Yeah. And before says incident will be seen. Now, cast today, Izuki Vitara, Lancia, and American Ford, if you mean, sir. So, who uses such car now offer trotro? Near some people who are so on the account. Na police force na beche won aka ho na ye
0: the lowest ebb of
2: yeah rank. Na ye musa wa na so won nim sa sa se no any depend there but they are supporting the person to get the land and up on one yes court wa we case you know
4: papa na
2: ye 206 ye we ni ko na sa mi san si asonda ni biem e wo ho a na no so no 208 and there as I see you na nkasa so I got married and say 208 and as I see one guy say, my wife dear, mean first as no so. But mistake here and they say, yeah, yes, as no crack at the first quarter. Yeah, the assassin one dean and a ye. Okay, so am I one plot. And yeah, the needin the year assassin at the core court where you win his anchor after Bibiano I transfer your portion of my. And one of the working assassin to what you know, you need valid people be a
0: challenge.
2: And also, so peggy at the core court. Satam no becono now. Oma did the brew was on down home, put me in pra. Like, toilet was on them home. It's only that paper so. Epic power, yes. I'm telling you, to me, a senior man will be shielding so need a go so. Yes.
4: What?
2: I'm telling you. At the last, you know, a seminal could be caught and a nonchalant. If I know a winnie, could count to a winnie. Mr. Ghana Hano, like, be on us at your bar and yes, a nipple chant to her. And you know, that was a time my friend was kissing up to my station. We be born in Sengu Miso.
3: To my station,
2: the La Paz Vianna. To my station. Cocoa Fest, yeah, once a Cocoa Fest. I don't know, say Gusu over there.
0: Yeah, Cocoa Fest, New Hobby.
2: Yeah. Born in Sengu Miso, who say near day. I mean, I say, Sadna Boboda, me who ban Boda. Near day. It's, you know, Sah Honona, Big Jasa Nima. Overhead the cool name, man. I may say, Mikumi.
0: Oh,
2: yeah. May I say, Mikumi, because me no one's had that men call club with that, like me life in nine yami. And the radia shamas had the idea at all.
3: That's where you are, man.
2: Aha. Then I make a church members, you know. So I wanted to kill myself. It me as I met me want to one, be kebby, but me to Monacana, as much me near the act. Now me jay, now me share me mudachi. Dreams be a me word, the right person would be me yard. Missus

0: In the honor, me tell the people say, don't kill yourself. I will double your anointing.
1: Don't kill yourself.
0: Say, I will double your anointing. Mm. That's why I came about, Lord, double my anointing.
1: Double my anointing.
0: I wrote this book 2008 through my crisis.
1: One out was a book.
0: Yeah. 2008, double my anointing. Yeah, to me, ban and make a tray.
1: Information, we boss.
0: I'm going to check my business. In the used to me, sir. Think it's a quam be and a radi bay be one. You who say, evidicating me.
2: Okay, you know, what can I show that, but on my location?
0: Quabinia.
2: Quabinia,
0: I have no bobinus as I'm making.
2: Oh, okay.
3: And one of your bubuye.
0: Yeah, it's simple for a sample bubu.
3: Yes, I
0: bubu,
3: so you're
0: bubu
3: twice.
0: A bubu twice, my making. Yeah, it waited. First one there, it's here to more. Where second one, I was as you were in Gaston at the Yako court. Anna, we in the case now, court my 60 days, save
2: 2 months.
0: Second one, we be your curtains, it be beer. So, 60 days, you know, I cry for 50 days. Never the catcher and say, so no more. Me to an amour, I'm in 1990, Yako boom, Yanshiana will betray me. I see your baby, and soon more. I only ain't mine, and before be more. Say me to me at all, because you loan will you need credit. You need no more dummy. Yeah. So that was now my software, between my software, KY, pa, pay their bills, gas, BBA. A bus, only in a sorry.
2: Wow.
0: Only in a sorry. Because, like, ask me, yaba.
2: Wow.
0: You know, me quarter to men, I'm some picture my picture. See, me quarter to men, no. Any day, me prefer so, na I share a tent, ya see, ho. I share tent, ya see, ho. Kakra sa obekoro na light yi omatwa copper omatwa cotton nya de meko free free go for nu ya bank nso so so dan meka
2: eh
0: we need credit for to me be e ba no my kind of offering no
1: hey
0: I'm telling you omabekan omode ma me ba ko eko fini ho nu ya wo progressi na ono nso abekan tin nu ewura ti wo na bank for nso ti wo
1: two years sorry na je offering we ya
0: no omojik yeah you got time omode share me no mintimi ntua apa ho. 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Or better than double. It's in ground for a grumble, person comedy mini panel, no more than me, sicker, a mammy, low number, you know, as I demand a mammy. It's imagine. Almost a shed red big now, a mammon, yeah, sorry, and yeah, see, you have to, so, of course, when the Nacopra, Wishen Cunya. Sana wa fefe nko fo wo me ba sorry
2: na ni nyina
3: nkwa
2: you were doing it by
1: me ba in all this me ni o kasa you be co same situation e di asem na abeka twi ni pakro
0: ke make just one ohunya me wa fre no and also the person should learn how to despise the shame of life and also believe say nyankopon ana fence wo nyame akwa ne son fo nko ade a le wie ye be kase.
1: Amen. Amen. Now, our program is Ebaso.
0: Ebaso 25th to 27th. Friday, 25th, morning session, evening, Saturday morning session, evening, then Sunday, 27th, morning session, evening session.
1: Yeah. Program needing the same.
0: At the fire conference.
1: Fire conference.
0: Yeah.
1: I didn't see the fire conference.
0: You were nine symbols of the Holy Spirit. And one of the powerful symbols of the Holy Spirit is fire. Oshe Israel for war, Miss Dimon Kwasuma, when Yamedan who do Jam, H.J. Moses. So the first deliverance in Yankopon, they gave Israel from Kwasuma, or the Jane P.A. So, in it and be now, when you may be P.C. Jano, nor the deliverance at Brank of War. When you may be P.C. Jano, nor do Jay, Sano, only Domus were free Egypt, Ako, promised land, and Udiomonim. In it and be an Abrabombe, a diamond who may be a one fano, God will lead you with fire. And also, Pamwa, Yemra Asra chapter 2, cra. A bra used to cast a monk of chairman, or the Holy Ghost will come upon you. The Bible says it came like they said, tons of fire. It be so much so. So before say, we no moon sem, everybody be tie and now with me akasa and I be your voice. The whole world we see is about voice or noise. Either you make noise or you make voice. Mm. So for the church to have voice, we need the Holy Ghost. Mm. We need the fire. So we are believing God that this fire conference will give us the voice when it comes to political, politics, presidential, any aspect of life. Mm. The church will have a voice through the fire of God. And the team is double my anointing.
1: Double my anointing.
0: If you say one face anointing, I'm going to me achieve it. Yes, that song about me. But when you have double face power, David was anointed 3 times. What the wife say, okra one face with you and now you sue all your gadget here. But when the fridge you call off. But when the connections are double, it will help you to push hard and achieve your purpose.
1: Friday 25th. Saturday 26th and Sunday 27th. So we be bia e o Ghana ha na utienya. Apostle Solomon Odro se o ton safro. 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
0: Oh, ya me do. 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
1: Okay.
0: 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And they say na we say maintaining the prophetic ministry or your father for many prophets. And okay. 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
1: okay.
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0: oh baba last year in the year this year so in the year
3: baba
0: mi
1: to ponisa em no unse onwa so tunyo mo guys our nya pa wentia o pe janwo ha eh yele yakwa sorry paint
0: I don't say a year and or she will be saying, and your gospel and your is it? And he said, and you're the phone doors one into me, your break, and I miss me the time you juma. And to me, per se, it's been penny for name by Omania Quanya and Huo Juma.
1: Your call number be a while, we'll be to me a friend case or banner while you are quire. We'll be back, Wabinada, we'll be TA worldwide, we'll be on Momokan social media near Dinano. So be back. Number be for my NFA and not social platforms.
0: Okay, your Quabinia station, AC because of Pima filling station, Opsit, a 1 year old. Okay, TikTok, Instagram, Facebook, YouTube, a whole name, Apostle Solomon Woodrow. Obenya, me programs, me messages be brio, and now personal bachelor, so my office number is 0244 883 702. And I'm a so friend, me and my Cassandra. With me, I frame is 0249-144-208.
1: Apostle, you better say, you call last message, brother Magana for anyone who are 18. I can't cry, not a few way, a query. Message, Bernard Magana for.
0: The message, Ghana for, and say, you're from my terror. May you name by border. They ain't fear whom Finny ain't in our home. Nay, and I am also. Now you whom Munina is in the pants of Benante. Yes, who knew any permunzo. I'm finding one to nipa, so still what you nipa. Independent 19, but you nipa in your manam, never boy.
1: Amen. Baba, yeah, that's it.
0: Yes, you're
1: thanks. It's an honor to have you. I mean, I was here.
3: Maybe some last question.
1: Yeah.
3: Papa, Obi ko ware. If you two Ben are the Bemano, key three things, the repair. Berman your bar.
0: Okay. Our Rianka said the same number, Enyai. And it's in a wow, Kawareno, and a wow. No quarrel. We say mummy in the more spices.
3: Okay.
0: Mode a beshes and amono. My young movie quandra say, Obe worry. And also, Epahua. Worry bear ma we deep on your mimu. Your bands were, your bear man's were, your bow, which me a boo appreciate you. Are you on Hene? I want a brabo. And the last ones, you know, while we'll be on in the news, we do no call. Air barco. And yes, I, when this wedding when you're back, one number more corner, situation beat me about. Because I'm a bono, if you ask one, you're by yes for purpose.
3: Thank you.
0: Oh, may the radius, Mama Mercy, or Shemi, any UK food in a Royal Victory Family Church as a friend, and
1: thank you, thank you, thank you, thank you so much.
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4: I was here, Edwesia, Professor Emeritus Togo Boga, Rosie Rosie, DJ Richie Rage. And I feel Ghana from Pimpimu and Mushe with social media. 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Even your call for a cramp, money and it's now social media. So I get that civic. Talk to no man, the man to do a cause your boy is up next. Production 4, camera 4, and the guitar room 4, you know, I had us. Enjoy the rest of our programs and do have a great evening. Some

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2: Let me announce that the Minister of Finance has put aside $2 billion for financing this Accra-Kumasi Expressway. The money is ready. It is sitting in a special account at the Bank of Ghana. So when this project starts, money is not going to be the problem. All certificates presented by the contractor will be paid instantly. And so there will be no problem with that. And let me also announce that this is our own money. We have not gone to borrow money from anywhere. This money is the money of the taxpayers of Ghana. And the minister has assured that by the end of the year, we will have the full amount. So far, $2 billion is in the account. By the end of the year, we'll have the full amount for the completion of the Accra-Kumasi Expressway.
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2: Wish to thank the chiefs and people along the right of way. Without their cooperation, we won't be here today. It is not easy to lose your crops. Indeed, one of the chiefs was telling me that this spot we were standing is his farm. And yet, he has had to sacrifice to have the farm cleared for the greater good of Ghana. I want to commend all the farmers, all the people who lost land and property, all the chiefs and traditional rulers who cooperated with the Ghana Army to be able to achieve this feat for the people of Ghana. And so to all of you, I say, Ayiko, and as I have said, we will be back here before Christmas, before we celebrate Christmas. That will be the special Christmas present for Nananum and this nation. Before Christmas, we'll come back here to Kwaso and break the ground for the start of the Accra-Kumasi Expressway.
0: Ghana man penny His Excellency John Dramani Mahama ne enati yen.
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2: we have currently issued the expression of interest, it's been advertised. And we've given 4 weeks for companies interested in the construction to express their interest. After they express their interest, we will do the pre-qualification, and then in an express manner, we will select the contractor. It is my expectation that we will return here, and Anna Kwasoeni has said we should come back here. And we will return here before the end of the year and come and cut the sod for work on the Accra Kumasi Expressway to start. There are further tasks that I will give the engineers regiment. Because of the state of your mobilization on this road, it only makes sense that you must participate in the construction of the expressway. So I've asked the Minister of Roads and Highways to incorporate the Engineers Regiment, the Ghana Armed Forces, as the major subcontractor to the main contractor on this Accra Kumasi Expressway. We've also asked the Minister of Roads and Highways to deploy you on the Greater Accra Orbital to establish the right of way and begin to clear the right of way for the Greater Accra Ring Road.
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2: This work is critical to the preparatory works for the construction of the Accra Kumasi Expressway, which is supposed to be a 198.7 kilometer six-lane highway. If you know the old alignment, which is the Accra Kumasi Highway, is different from the Accra Kumasi Expressway. The old alignment, the Accra Kumasi Highway, is 270 kilometers from Accra to Kumasi. So it means that with 198.7 kilometers, we've shaved off almost 70 kilometers of the traveling distance between Accra and Kumasi. When completed, as you were told, the recommended speed on the expressway will be 120 kilometers per hour. You can drive at 120 kilometers per hour. It will have 3 lanes. If you are a slow driver, you stay in the outer lane. And so all the big trucks and others, you stay in the outer lane. And then the small cars will use the second lane. And then the third lane is called the fast lane, which is the inner lane. kilometers.
1: Penny, Yera John Dramani Mahaman, Yatin, Kan, or Kan, and Sam Akudro, a fa, a quania, a ya, you be a kind of set soon, quania, ya pesa amagana, yansu ya dear who edgimubuno, a wakasu, a santi mantim.
0: Young Kwamremu Kakra, San Sel Meyi, and Mremu Jumaya for a year legal practitioners, and Afe, Wama Womuti, Esha Ghana Bar Association, a year lawyer for a judge for Woman Kabumukuno, Wama Yawamisha Mu, ya, Wadi Esusa, Jenny, Ere Niamma, Kosu, a fear Chemuno, and Nikwani on Befaso, Meya Niamma, a fear dear Nimuno. 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Now, you may dear not see and Attorney General and Minister for Justice. 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
3: This is where I propose the establishment of the Bar Welfare Fund. This fund will be supported by the government in order to give the necessary social protection for our professional lawyers. Now I move to professional discipline. There is a second harder truth I must share with you. Our current disciplinary machinery is built around the General Legal Counsel as presently constituted. The painful fact, however, is that this disciplinary regime serves neither the public nor our own members as well as it should. Complaints against lawyers take several years to be resolved, to the frustration of both the complainants and the lawyers complained against.
0: Wamana so wa wasa to asubie mudi to dwase ase emra na dwuma no mu no enipa bebre no a wo manu abai chese sika die ye wo mode no bebre no a charge a chese de etie ni client ni sika ye bebo so betu anya asem ketoa ana wose wono aka se begina mu bi na wo mate ekuo bi eno so efe na National Professional Indemnity Insurance Scheme. 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
3: What does the state owe the bar in return? My answer to this question is simple and straightforward. The state owes the bar the institutional condition which the bar can govern with which the bank can govern itself, discipline itself, and provide for its own members without leaning on the state for permission. Accordingly, this further development of my speech will focus on the state, on what the state owes the bar and what the bar owes men and the women who make up its membership. Distinguished ladies and gentlemen, we are accustomed to speaking of the Ghana Bar Association in certain hallowed phrases, phrases such as the guardian of the constitution, the friends of the court, the conscience of the republic, among others. That these phrases are important, and I do not intend to abandon them, except that the bar is first and foremost a professional association, a body that exists because individual lawyers, going back to the founders of the Gold Coast Bar Committee, took the view, and correctly so, that they would be stronger, safer, and better standing together as a unit than standing as individuals.
0: The Amotin Deputy Attorney General and Minister for Justice, Dr. Slim Sai, Nene Nate Yen, and Awakasa, Ediama, Attorney General Anwankasa, Dr. Dominic Ayini, our Ghana Bar Association, Womo Conference, Womo Ye Ewo Adano.
1: And yeah, that's why our Ghana Bar Association, Womo Conference, Womo Ye Tintim, so Ewo Adan, Eno. And now, one more Akasa, Ediatia Chief Justice, a year rapport, Bafo Bonny, a one in Sambia, Wakaye, Edifa, a year, and you were cool, any and Penimphobi, and more, or which Mr. Sabi, Ninsemno, and Pay you cry. Na Nina, Eber Daddy, a bra, na Openi, September, Bosumeda, a Tosso, Mino, or Coinsra, her, our Minerals Income Investment Fund, the whole. 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cry. Now, young Quotier and someone Chief Justice will kind of sadano Ebimra.
4: Sometimes when we hear the things that you have done, the things that some organizations are doing now, we wonder, some of us keep wondering what really we have been doing in the past 8 years. But it looks like, because we've just come back from SNET, we've been to SNET this morning, and the kind of things that we heard and we hear, we knew, we even heard before we went there, and what we were told, if you compare that to the fact that not too long ago, the SNET was preparing to sell its prized assets like Labadi, Pleasure Beach, you wonder how Ghana could have sunk so low. But I think maybe you have achieved all this through proper management and then use of resources.
1: Well, Elpani Ayeti and Nenese Siano, a Chief Justice, Paul Bafo Boni, Nensemo Kaya, Natcha say, I say, maybe a tremukon, yes, and I can ask you, Nusukarao, and Yamapan and Nay, say ye, Sa and Semi Yenemono, and a Ghana Bar Association President, a ye Fia Gatti, Wadena Noa Tumubia, or Tremu say, Sadie, or Mount Duona, a command, Pippi Ford, or Mano, a Tumubi, a raising concerns, no. And yard yes, handsome no, a tray you cry, what have fee? It is somewhat a dust one 150 years, a far Ghana, at an tene, and a quay on Bafaso, a da demo, now one piano, a quack was in a fap in Paso, a one a da chimono. Now watch them say, Sir Ushapa, Chief Justice, and then somewhat or kayam, and if I buy a jumaho, Nempo, or Susu, who are the cock of fire, a bind the danny moa. seven in semino, any baby a wojina power de kasan semino, na emu a remu ye pa. 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
5: The case of the Republic versus the judiciary. The facts of the case are in respect of subtle and sometimes overt communication by members of the judiciary, indicating unequivocally that they are in office to promote the bidding of another arm of government, especially the executive. Its ultimate appointing authority. The recent commendation of a public institution and the comparison to a past government's output by no means a person than the Chief Justice of the Republic of Ghana left much to be desired.
1: Aye, President Awodi Ghana Bar Association, Mami Fuagati, Wamana, so wa, was also trace, Judiciary Secretary Hono, a bra, and Semna Baye, Chief Justice, and Semna Baye, or more per self so much retrimo, say defending, no more barber defend you, and Shadan Kwanqua Yamua, what Tremo say, a drew baby, and Semni Bua, a Kukurusana, Nasa, we yes a war barber defended, and now we'll be Tremua, one way, and Nasa, and Quania, and Chine Ewamudadano, Nasa, and Chine Biaqua Copiso, and Manaku Tremokra. Position of Mokrano. And this be beyond one more barb on say, a bay so, ye barbe chimu and I say ye barbe defendi, a basta, a buat and trinno, no enimitia, a wakwine be bray, so now fain so no, a pespa or pesu would jina was the uncrown crono, one way and uncrunko bum. Nesaya suntino, or chimu say, so will be barbe defendi, and I saw be barbe ya deno, ya no wabunu washe, a fear pema hankro at your kunum ye no, a mamre tin tim ya, a fat and trinne huono, no one who say, and no, and I'll be share a bohom by ye.
5: Respectfully, the Judicial Secretary's attempted defense of the Chief Justice was at best lackluster. The bar wishes to serve a reminder that much as it is poised to protect the independence of the judiciary, as per Article 1284 of the 1992 Constitution of the Republic of Ghana, the guarded must stay within their bounds as dictated by their calling in the Constitution. And may I repeat that? The guarded must stay within their bounds as dictated by their calling in the Constitution.
1: Ghana Bar Association, Wamo President, Mami Efuagati Nabusia, Yatin in Kano.
0: Gansani de Magana Bar Association, assigned so Ediato on Mampenis, Excellency John Dramani Mahama, Abai, Animosa, one shall say, campaign promise our car, young son of Ghana for D2 mission and Sasset Waba, no betugalam say, I say, I'm a Ghana, Yen Sue, ya quiet any and Sassy, ya GST Honamon, one fine Yajuma. 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
5: The bar must be candid. Government's stated commitments will amount to a little more than a rhetoric if it is not matched by consistent and impartial enforcement. It is particularly troubling that persons associated with political parties are alleged to be openly involved in the menace, while our forests, water bodies, and farmlands continue to suffer. The Ghana Bar Association calls on the government to translate into action the positions and commitments it so forcefully espoused in its campaign and its repeated calls for an end to galamsey. The Ghanaian people expect these commitments to be brought to fruition, not for government to perpetuate the very practices it previously condemned in its predecessors. The fight against galamsey cannot be selective or partisan. The law must apply equally to all, regardless of political affiliation, position, or influence. We must have the political will to enforce the law without fear or favor, protect our natural resources, and safeguard the future of our country.
0: Ya mami ya tini nkei, awanana ye James Neni, President Edema, lawyer for Nkabumuko, Ghana Bar Association, mami Efua Gati.
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6: Dr. Bawumia himself, upon getting the opportunity as our leader, said, and I quote, "My vision is to create a tent big enough to accommodate all our people, to tap into the resourcefulness and talent of our people, irrespective of our different ethnic, political, and religious backgrounds, to channel our energies into building the kind of country that assures a food self-sufficient, safe, prosperous, and dignified future for all Ghanaians, to create sustainable jobs with meaningful pay for all, and for Ghana to participate fully in the fourth industrial revolution using systems and data," end quote. I submit that he couldn't have put it a better way. We are in an era of digital economy. So if somebody tells you Dr. Bawumia doesn't talk about the economy, he's an economist, and he's talking about digitalization, let the person know the training economic management today is anchored in digitalization. That is the reality.
1: Adam Kuma, one Rashebe Gemo, one or Enna, a dear Nimo, Yam Rashebe Gemini, a war, a foot to Yera, Alexander, half in your makina, Abusia, Yetin and Kano, Yam Fanassi, and be man, you were called Mosuya, Senator Top King Seals, Womukra, Muchiche, was Sister Westifia, Nevie, Nefri Main Gate, no, Opera, Wayen, Ye, and Naya Fene, and Nikane, Chressa, one Casanati, Fiawa, and Lady, and West, yes, you know, I'm all gate, no, I cast some Amma, Obangel TV, Hasia. In fact, Uberhuno, the American was me. From main gates, after what refuse any mono or your frames, I put one now for wash or glass in any amount. A bear bugler proof in any answer, amount, black from father romantic, what the wires and so a good fence and so amount, say by ya, will be empty me in free. After what refuse no acosorono or staircase and so no, if you are well pistol less sealer. Obey ye amount, and now what person what the glass and also ye mawa, no in your shop, Nadia say big chow, na quack or how be ya, Ninja, why you want Juma, oh, Quashiman, La Paz, baby, I will gana have beans, so bet me, I will Juma no baba, no abashe, no why ye, a boar for and son or Juman so dear, and ye effe pa. To four, ye can say, more and more per se, mon and a took a seno, who bet me a freno, I was 0244209556, and I 0266 766 815. Ya tonga dia ba dem wetfo. Na chi akwan wo eye Kwashiman La Paz. Na CBS Supreme Roofing Industries in so to insafra we se brei. 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A fetia, every open so who sat down cry me see me see 5 bedrooms, me see 2, me see 1 bedroom. Persemi who is saying chance to do a say, and I'm a debaboso, and I do a say, Nadia do a say, and I'm here, Ninina, obey yes, I'm contama free, ya won't bring home cry. Now for technical advice, beer, cafe crano, me washroom, me persemi, you could see kitchen, what a diano, me persemi, obey mouse, I advise, Ninina, free. 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A CBS. 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
2: as a result of the placement, I believe this shouldn't have happened because we learn from the past, and from the past we become better. So I don't know why, as we progress, we continue to make more mistakes and find challenges with placement. So as an MP, I think the Ministry of Education will have to come back to Parliament and tell us exactly what were the challenges that they faced, and then come with practical ways of resolving it, so that by next year we shouldn't be complaining. It is unhealthy and untidy for students having challenges with placement, and then they are placed in certain areas where they don't even have any means to go to those places. And so I think a lot more has to be done.
0: Wei e ya no abon somebody to dwa na wa manaso ho an wo sadi to dwa bi mu e chese se se 450,000 Ghana cedis e na se wo hwekura wo no no wa spend ni sika wa yi ahye mu a am opes wo ya hwese o entutue 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
2: Today's event is to assist our SHS1 students with the needed basic materials to be able to go to secondary education. So for those who are going on to boarding, we are giving them trunk, giving them access, exercise books to be able to start with. And for those students also, we've given them school bags, exercise book, and some provisions to be able to also go to school. This is just to assist parents so that the complaints that they don't have money to buy the trunks and the mattresses and the rest will not become a reason why someone should not be able to go to secondary school. Apart from my MP's common fund and apart from my own resources, this is education, so I picked it from my education support fund. As you know, education fund is just 250,000. For the whole year, and I did the box support for them. I do educational support for teachers. This project alone is costing about 450,000.
0: Pani a wote nenke eye mrashe bedwani a ogina ho ma efia abatom pesua so e wo Ghana mrashe bedwafie honorable Isaac ya obo ma Natural Link Company Limited say me mother runche so hunam tutu ba bi wi 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
0: 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I'm a new life homeopathic clinic. 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
0: 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Na new life homeopathic clinic. 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
3: Stroke yi sei. 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Just yare be na new life for wo mutimi sa. 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
2: Woni Wampa.
3: Oh, there's a new life homeopathic clinic here. So, pa, and Abama Yadi at Rouso, or down some mine. First run about to her at Waben King Solomon. Phone numbers here 0244 093 595 and then 020 333 5439.
4: She said, yeah, to be a dear. 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
3: 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It is said ye, I are sano. I am more.
0: Oh, missi minim wife ye ko pa wo. 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
2: 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Me bredrodo. 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
2: 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Actually, no my bad Angel Apple Lime.
3: 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I'm feeling and
5: 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It's also for
3: 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For us, Chester, no, Ebessia. Never Angel drinks in a room. Ubianca Tanen in Winnie. There was a person mono, no anum.
2: 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And no anum.
3: 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Hey, Angel Cola, the assemble. 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And why? 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
7: not crack to yatum. Sim no no. So say the what do?
3: And yamia, as a dunk on my Angel Rock Mixer, a bwamipa. My rebel summer dan me adigia, a tutu siariano, and I sign a mammy who are dinosaur, mature vitality and energy.
8: Wait here, what dika? Was this yarn idea? Yan canic is it? What say ye?
3: 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Hey, na, menu cas and what down walk way,
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7: Angel Rock Mixture. 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
10: Abusia for Yamamo Akwaba message sa Oman for a day aba ewo Facebook. Paka Wally, was it good evening watching you from Kumoji? Okay, Angel no size. DJ Ketekre was say wakasa free Sankori Mfantim was say please you do all fantastic great job okay please keep it up and good work yada sibibri Steven Chumasi Ankra good evening lovely people Sanso na Oda Pejan Kwame Putin was say watching you live from Iran okay Omazwo, okay. Hey, who are Iran? Wafa de Asafu, Angel News, papa. God bless you. Or say infrastructure man JDM Dr. Bawumia, where is Palugu Dam and Ken Oforiata, Dr. Bawumia? Forget election 2028. NDC the best. Ibrahim Ismail or say ya train you new sumo achim the police okay me feel you yes ya dasi bebre okwa u my
11: ugaye new sumo achim police
10: okwa odi okwa hu man kwadwo minta CJs must be neutral always okay set kwa ku dots o say good evening Angel News please this Express Road is very good, but what about the railway? Okay, onunso dia obusa enono beam grass away. We say GH governance and continuity from previous government, not even from same party. Okay, me wo patches wamatwasu. Diana Darko was whoever is saying that should be quiet. Ghana was he not in Ghana when they demolished judges bungalow? Oh, okay. Okasadia fa 24-hour economy no.
11: No cathedral
10: building. Wa patch rese ye bi school mo kasadodo. 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
10: e ya tika tika
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11: o ma pa ma ya na nya na ye nyina ye kan ho asem
10: ye no o ta nye bi because ni party okay paka wali wo say I'm go see greet my father Mr. Frank aka Alataman for me Benis Abenyega was say yeah you are looking beautiful this evening. Hey Midasi. Benis na saba good evening. Ibrahim Ismail was say oba sima say wa akoto ahofemu fatia fata nkruma we ya bruta. Don't ask that akoto was say I think it's about time the government stopped these BEC exams because whether you pass or fail, you are forced into SHS. Okay, you are forced. 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
1: 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All in the name of school placement, all in the name say we are called through BEC anya 7 months I go through BEC anya grade 7 I grade 8 onti me nyes kunko and onti na ya ba na ye ba no obre nya mane 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sympathize with them to provide them with snacks and lunch and to let them understand say His Excellency Dr. Mahmoud Bawumia ewo ade papa sonko a oba abeye insha Allah
10: Nacha se openi ayatini nke NPP, Greater Accra Regional Youth Organizer, Benjamin Naje, ena yetini nkano ni kasa nibi wahua na anuodi yipa. 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
5: Sebu, na medeni ba haso ya mebepe replacement amano, fiyalopa, inya no mambo na manya, maybe I mean yeah, a replacement. Then I pay me some money. I say, I measure school money. Ba.
6: How about
5: Obianka? Obianka, me. I say delay me. Sir, I if you must. Do about 7, at least 7 maybe do. That one I'm lying. I am do them home.
12: Pa, I say me ban any pesek. But all your process now, a popo aqua defense school. And also, I'm changing now, and also, I have a problem. I claim soon, Hamis, I say, without Presec, Uncle Scubia. And what do I do? Eh, Hona Wanya, say, if you home, you have to do hey. The dean will hope. Do you almost see Embra, not almost as I am? 12. If he, wager.
10: We will be here. We will be here. We will be here. We will be here. We will be here. We will be here. We will be here. We will be here. We will be here. We will be here. We will be here. We will be here. We will be here. We will be here. We will be here. We will be here. We will be here. We will be here. We will be here. We will be here. Grade 1 schools. And also, no mania problems to the pa. And so, Banwo, I buy your son who's school when you're what they are, was super to me. I see.
11: What do be?
10: Yes, so I'm not on tons lots and a son uncle for our four be brainer.
11: Ekana protocols, no.
10: Hey, yeah, it was. Hey, yeah, but I think, says, I will banu baby a tear piano more placing or when Nisa calling your challenges war. So, all failing what they are come.
11: Maybe.
10: I dear, Samoa.
11: Sister, my
10: woman, she answered me. I say.
11: Like say as a summer who like you don't even understand
10: my how system no crass. Hey. But if one shade na
11: young pony young pony young pony young pony young pony young pony young pony young pony young pony young pony
10: young pony young pony young pony young
11: pony young pony young pony
10: young pony young pony
11: young pony young pony young pony young pony young pony young pony young pony young pony young pony young pony young pony young pony young pony young pony young pony young pony young pony young 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And then I tell it in
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14: 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Se say de what do?
15: Enyamia, asudan koma Angel Rock Mixer aboa me pa. Ma wrapo sama dan me de gie, tutu sisi yare no. 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
7: Angel Rock Mixture, Bekasamo, FDA, Aji Jedi and Kratu Yasu.
6: Oh, correct, sir.
16: I take a man.
6: Mary made your dilemma capsules. I wouldn't be idea.
16: Why, yeah.
6: I wouldn't a win yanisano.
16: Would delay a jumano so papa.
6: Now, what say?
16: Now, what ye me ye pa? Delay my capsules. I don't know. I'm my sister. I'm going to get my attention.
6: I can see. Now, look at me, sir. And in the capsules, sir. And man, Maryman yanumbiano. Menumbiano middle. Who me say?
16: Who say what he feel? I have fed neat pa.
6: Ain't in our question. Say what would delay, sir?
16: Sir.
6: Lock and mister, and in the capsules. Means so if it's a chrome, we all be a mirror. So what be delay, crano? Means no.
16: Bema now, baby, I'll be who they won't pay, and now, what about you? I'll be a piano.
6: For lock and mixer, Esiano.
16: The arrebit is gonorrhea, white, syphilis, and the cacao, who will be a one intimate duck into my lock and mixer, and in the capsules. And may you through our herba, any pharmacist in the room. 0242-133-577 and then 0202-675-778.
6: Lock and mister and in the capsules.
16: And what's that here?
6: In kind.
17: Boss, I have a confession.
16: Hey, sir, why am I born ebe kawa numu asem?
17: Emma, you were a jumemu hadu hon konkon sapa, but ne papa mua.
16: Musi my head then.
17: Said ya wo tu on tade so, na lai si jinemu nemu ye ram.
16: So you crash on me?
17: Yes, we all the ladies.
16: Abro spray starch. Thank you.
17: Hey boss, so Abro spray starch is the secret.
16: And why? Abro spray starch, professional formula. And my name is Troye Dekeke. Who spray kakra gusu de ayu ano faswa atadi anan tumani yadin. And need that ho. The jina ho.
17: Abro spray starch.
16: And my name is Tro Quantum. Na umre. Eh, Ramunso. Me die, me me skun tadie. And me yirene me manye me nina. Abro spray starch. And why? Ebua laundry for onso jumano pa.
17: Sir, it was supermarket.
16: Anne, open the door to your tour. 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
11: ye bedidina meche Angel Cola. 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
16: 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I'm feeling and
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16: 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Ubianca Tanen in Winnie. 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
11: Annie, that's a massa. And Nuanum.
16: 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And why? 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
10: Na obi a ono di tim na ko no. A onim de ho nsem no ntumi ankyere. The future of the boys is in the
11: air. Bama,
12: Aquano,
13: Bobo Punta,
14: you mean for that?
11: Hey,
14: Jesus Christ,
11: Obi or Tiffy, I'm one sign, no, Obama, Aquano, Obi, and I'll pay.
14: Ja, or Chesty Bobby, no, they put 3 sisters.
11: Hey, Radina, I could
14: have been up.
11: Obo bought the same way, ordered to 2 players.
14: Javi, pepe.
11: Javi.
14: Pepe, and no, only Agadas, I will give you on. Movement. Bueno, or no, on Casabi Blue. 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
11: Or dash it.
14: Pass, touch, pass. Now, shout to your boys. Oh, no, oh, yeah, oh, you, second goal, Marco Tocono.
11: Okay.
10: No, Botimbe.
14: Elguana, Ewo, Egypt.
11: Okay, Elguna, yeah.
14: Yeah, Elguna. Nobama, Moquelano.
11: Uganda, you know.
14: Hey. Obama, say it in a bon national team, or your upgrade of Bella in Fegi.
11: Hey!
14: Now Obama ni movement. They be on say.
11: Simu kwela na.
14: Oh you puta Obama. Hey! Yeah. Now penalties. Defenders of more league no munye careful. Penalties in kwa because no do or the 9 year crisscross or born home. To 1 year but the 9 years.
11: Or yes step over.
14: Or the boy any session ya. Or say Arab for.
11: I
14: last meet or
11: mo yeah.

0: Usiadi party fin them. Plavi so. No, no, an assistant coach.
1: Yes.
0: It was Usiadi the Eddie fee. Om one on the board, no, I had a wabubi. O come on, ma. Now I say, why are they? A jumana no, why are they? Oh, and see, Hamza, Usiadi a pound from free. You could you send a bear at the Bidabino. The only one near the share and say, you be
1: science. One of the things are, where Safuku Kaya, Menene had been passing Ghanaian coaches. Opa, Fred teams bear 10 babies almost say. One of their problem is how a be solve discipline issue with our team. Players enfe boom a omo ka someone rough off. We must put two players into order. And that has been problem. Into any coach be ba obey to me as step on the foot and the authority say I am the boss. Born one who dia go and actually you don't entry. Guy the friend say Emmanuel Fanwan entry. Coach, you say I will not entertain any discipline with team anymore. What bet nase? What power the team na artist kake say atowa? What bet nase? Then you learn.
2: All right.
1: And today should learn how discipline is you know from air top coaches, no?
2: Okay.
1: Ne.
2: Me da sepa Benji. They say I spend 50 minutes. Oh yeah. Ghana Premier League. Yeah, match week 2, no? Ye ba ni aba betwa so Frank Dankwas. Emma, a good evening. And Sam Rick, as a Manchester United, dear. We need Adum Suburu on us and so no Francis Dusu or say watching live from La Paz on so Edia no no. Amezia Dubate Kofi, how did Benjamin Asare not win man of the match after making 90th minute penalty save in their 2-1 win? Do they know the meaning of man of the match? And I will busan no. Kwame Bugatti say GFA are sleeping on the job. Even copyright presenters should come and tell you before. Or say, okay, even copyright. Presenters should come and tell you before you act. You know, hey, Kwame Bugatti, Eddie, and Joshua C. Dunso, HIA. Yesterday, during Kotoko game, they were showing GMB highlights. We won't take excuse from them because they agreed with all terms and conditions. Kwame B. Enonu Bill, Eno De Abba. Honorable Abedi Kwadasu Kumasi, kudos to my phobia boys. For yesterday win over Baby Any Gold Stars, we only need to utilize the chances up front. And this team under Coach Kapoor will be dangerous and unstoppable. Phobia Masters. Okay, hi to Mami Soja of Kada. So, on Sunday, the other day, Abandon Matthew Flamini. Good evening. At Babayara, they played Benjamin Owusu Jingle. Chama, yes, oh, Jingle, and Nana Babayara, you check good in the end. Oh, I'm not a dawa, I'm say. TV 3-4, Saturday in the music, TV 3-4, bombs. Hey, Benji production, you know. I was say, ho. Telecell music, I was on the dominant. Producer of the year. Then, and I saw, I say, Brown Coffee, you dear, keep doing a guy, why? You will come and meet us at Kumasi, as dear. Mochiguho, okay, as a Chiguho, then, and I saw, at the end of Richard Boateng said before yesterday, Kotoko last defeated Heart of Lions in 2015. Okay. Thaddeus Ojija, I say, has a folk phobia. Amezia Duba Tibium, I say, Pram Pram train coach at post match will first thank God and proceed to blame referees. They never talk tactics. same listo who criticized Shatta SM over over save penalty now blaming Kwampoku instead of praising SM. Ah, say SM kwache penalty was a movie. Bukaya and they watch about who did I line is watching. I was in my boy and I'm with you. Oh, we are the
0: Kwampoku. We are what to watch her, sir. Who see them over
2: the phone? No more Kotokoda.
0: I was so ahead.
2: Johnson upon
0: Bobby.
2: We should go in a league.
3: From Dream Safety.
1: I didn't know. Coaches now, Omo Yedmaziano. Now, you set up a technical team. Ah, you be assigned almost to the various.
2: You coach, no. Basically, only stars, you're bound for Kai Filipe Masuko, Basaka, Superman of the
1: match. See, Chuck, I original base.

0: your original base coach is not there. Why beat by the AU Swam? And now, one more unit put that now at Dassono. Wouldn't say SM. A sound only the ish or Ghana football.
1: My mother, my mammy,
0: what about Tom Puda?
2: Obi Man, a dying to go on your TV.
1: Why every time it was a good evening that I go for house number four was super house number four and why? Yeah, Kels Lato say I'm active, boss. Hey, Kels, why are there? Kofi Kent, Listo, Kwampoko didn't take the penalty. It was Richard Cote, the number 19 JC. Okay. Ono so ne corrections are or they abandon.
2: Ah, now they mean Kwampoko.
1: Oh, sorry, no, ono so.
2: Kwampoko na kobo penalty no, eh.
1: Okay, mami, try me home, ra. Na ya ba enkomo aye be die nyame adom a
0: na ga me so be ya
1: GFA launch post football china
0: na me say anka my dey media ma dey Africa for us title
1: oh masa omo dey omo chi go yon twa
2: na omo na say ni me say no
1: omo dey omo chi go yon chi go mo te ga na omo go match bia mo pese mo win ni o ba ko Africa mi ah mo te ti a home match bia obi a pese o win ni
0: by enye football ma teams ni na say enye about parading top stars na dey ko Africa
1: dey
0: consistency
1: unu ma dey ba kwa na chire when a top star would you who is a top star hano or ko ko bi anko bobo kenya anko nka hu
0: nka ha
1: enti
0: o sa paye
1: bi a obeka se
0: hwe
1: teams no to top players na o mun nya o top no
2: quality
1: there
2: there
1: quality papa
0: the coach in after post match say players in be na no ye mo first time but ohun ni say o kita players mo bo team na che because I be say mo kwa confederation cup mo bo for 5 years
1: ah mo say Richard Cote
2: ma mo say me ko hwe mo mo has that because Cote dey
0: Cote dey kotokolo ya mo
1: time bo nyame aduma ochina Ghana Football Association air launch coast league eno e wa ha sanso na enei GFA Kasamafo akotra tonten tan no sese Carlos Queiroz we wi na dwuma odin squad aba nemu meda 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Yekazi ubi a national youth organizer. Was a 61 years, 53 years on a national youth organizer. Yusuf so a youth. Mimi. Obi a watch him 30 or 40 no or young. Momo 90, me say me tie na beka jam say me young wa, me young ne say.
3: It is a for you to
1: me, me go dey youth at Gen Z's, me me ka on. Now where me ha say kura, o dey me for youth, eh? Obi a me bobo an come retire. Yo there be anya say where say ablabo no baby too. Where's all the other money baby too? Oh, 14,000 as you eat. Got 14 is happening. Where you? Second house. What's that? What's that? What's that? What's that? What's that? What's that? What's that? What's that? What's that? What's that? What's that? What's that? What's that? What's that? What's that? What's that? What's that? What's there be as soon as I can come be my kinema.
2: Nah, this is my push agency. You don't know agency, why? Okay, huh?

0: Midimafo, Pokwasi Maira Akra, Midimafo, Pokwasi Maira Akra,
1: Midimafo Hebak Clinic Abakra.
0: And you won't hear passengers a gumikai me, a Hana do one aircro.
1: Hey, and this Akra and put them at the moon.
2: And yet the Mwampa, the Sesadia, a Dutram Atlantic International University, America Memo, about Dr. Dujan Fi Babasu, honorary degree as a professor in biology in herbal medicine. It is idea, I are a saddle, I am more.
0: Oh, Mr. Minim, wife, your copper war. 1 year, 1 city. 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
9: 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Fre 0538 669625 and 0242 069 69 Ono so Usa Ebeka Angel Kills ni ebe so do so ni ebi. Tell you say my first prize, you know, unya 1 million Ghana cedi ni ni Edi Adiza Ibrahim, sister Adiza, congratulations. Se tell you say la mwa emilunie. The TNS says, say, you still owe 2 more 1 million. Eh, gua, yes, I de ba. Into the answer, what tell you, Swa? The Abema, when your chances will be winning, scary, say. Auto credit from 10 city going data or face broadband and now recharge it. Tell you, sell Mumuru now the year, Juma. Pacho, a chess away room. Rick Biano, your mobile 20,000. De Biano, your check. 100 Ghana cedis at the many pabibri. Na grand prize, no. I know you have no. And you 1 million cedis. Me pacho. Dallas Star, 500 hash. And I say, over call Telisel play up on so. Na bibia akwee at the amount. Telisel is a connecting energies. Am right, near me. Listo. Ni Benji and Astonches. Nami Aduma, Ochina, Ghana Football Association. Elanchikus League. So I'm sure nobody about to just say, you know, Black Star squad in the air ready. Nemo, I can say 4 years. Now, if you're chilly, I'm going to hold some abba. Mommy,
10: to you. That is your blasters when you're there. You bring out more your time.
9: You're 10 minutes into more challenge.
10: I hear you.
9: You have a blaster and 20.
10: Mimi, dear. I know. Course, no. I'm more air lunch in the same.
9: Say you can see a lunch idea. And I be peace from who be home, say. If you say no,
11: but
9: then a dear mamma, we are not for your
11: mother, your mother is being
10: idea. Yeah, now I go be my name, Ganja Ghana for you answer. Andrew, did you incoming? Okuhu gold board.
9: Incoming,
10: incoming GFA president.
9: Okuhu gold board.
10: October 2027. Oko good board weekend we only make a chance. Omo ne good board see we could come.
9: More to pressure bell inside o.
10: Yes, since in here, yes sir. Good board will come on board to come and help our football. Good board.
9: And some come on am good here.
10: Of course.
9: In a capacity of one.
10: As the day are you are incoming.
9: The day are you are FC. See you and I say
10: God so board
9: portfolio near the
10: board person.
11: Or you see you.
10: Incoming GFA president Kofi, hopeful.
11: They do conserve.
10: Or conserve or create the right place.
9: Around mainstream politics,
10: I'm a man.
9: And to be a young one was a bit more engineers and planners.
10: Oh, and put it
11: down.
10: And we're done to you cry. It's coffee. Yeah, president. It's your own or gas a coos. No, yeah. A hona, you know, Macadua or challenge a president and say, oh, Master Sadino. Say, and one, you're born now. You're gusu, you're born. Ewo Ghana as in name me din na yae de yasa san nti wo belante den
9: grassroots
10: se de make an what I say na no ya president ne kan ye no oh president ne say onu di onim na ekus nti first no na ye mantem mantem unze nkola na ye den e bo under 12 and 14 and under 17 ti won omo bo nti president ne say ohu musi eh
9: yabo
10: na ni din moment ya sa from coast league to what aye juvenile the grassroots
9: football where Andrea you picture
10: yeah
9: but omo we hon why
10: wow eti them all of a sudden no mo se mo ba be dem ba be lunch eti mi area mo dey team ho me expect say say na first yenim me ko ye me ko register palace biscuit ata me ye card no na e palace 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level na so be it na ba be ye de normal Accra team regions no normal kwa kwoshia o pram pram normal bo mu ye se yabo eye coast league awie de no de ye ji tu man de enye ye
9: okay yamra na fe stunt situation ma me na my girl baby o name as say talking about players hairstyle even aside match days the way most of them dress outside is really bad some look like David Abbey.
12: Coast Lake has been there and F, you know, are launching you know, since 2024. Now, meme can say, a dream also on my to make sure say Ghana for be league in the past and pass on more Coast Lake, you know, and on more and yes, because of the initial one we introduced here for the KGL, a youth, you know, way 2 years ago. You see, I'm searching here. President Simon Okeku presents plaques, trophies, and medals to RFs for Coos football. It's a idea. Womu ebo. Nemo investment, I was say, a room, a pumuno. And I know it's a president kind. And he said, GFA vice. Wait 7 months ago, GFA launches FIFA U15 Girls Regional Coos League. Into both girls and boys. Eh ya dia omuye. In the time wa say ebia 2027 dia no for boys na o mbebelanch dia wa na don't know. In the time president kind ni say meme won say the GFA president or lack a lot of information. E ni say o challenge president pen kwa kas ma yen kasa. E won say we din na o tena ho. Na o be chire mu say ye si are ne ne aye no eye fencing grassroots football meaning that what gaza kwano you don't have enough information about association now wa won makado I'm telling you it's yelanchi we na no we hin you need information now you don't go and what disgrace yourself in front of your president because I had the amalanchi so tell the president say I don't know president ye ne mum no ye capital intensive ye nye sika fans na a problem na president say well onu kwa ka say mo nhwe dia mo beye na ye mbogwa ye team si na
9: ewo ye
12: crew mu no
10: Because you are talking of 10 regions. Who say you are 16 regions? Maybe say next year, I may try petition,
12: aye Congress say me stakeholder in Ghana football discriminatory adults. There were 6 new regions I make out football for Munchem because me and Salma Western North maybe aye way yeah now soon check Western region for say na Mr. Homa and then call for every day I was a Western region team and as a team water crowd and a qualify message for near your wire no one more fire home until the moment I can show us a next Congress no the 6 aye I refer moon set it up. No region be out soon, idea. Because
9: course, you asked us now, or born in March.
12: I don't know.
9: Is that you?
12: I assigned to woman. Discriminatory at the FN, most of football for everyone. I didn't tell Yacha region, politically, Yacham 16 regions. Now you are still maintaining 10 regions for FNC football. Munchem, no big idea. Because means now, I'm a mimic club. Yes, to Western North. Western North, now coming from say football development or I'd say. I home at the teams now qualified by a Premier League, any Division 1. And the teams they go. It's the question that I have a question. And the question, baby, it's young strategy RFN, young pest can farm or send your FIFA neck up, and it's the cabbe FN for a development. FN soon pushy cars in the B. And found RFS non so modi. Now, league, you know, cost like Nemeska, emblem, proposal, you found to my pen and say, yeska, Nedia Kusin, a RFS. Na course leg no enti mi enko so ye e ho na da eno de na enu kreni president e ho na da demu no ru an obo represent everyfor no eno ehun ni sem kan yo be go mo ni mase
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9: o tre ba de ba ko mpese mo bua me ni se e wo Congress and na FA president can say e ye school U15 tournament na mo boy mo ko Zimbabwe ko jie no and on them, some money $1.5 million. So $1.5 million. At the end of the day, you have one school sport.
12: We're holding on credit
9: free. We're holding on free. We're buying. If you need $1.5 million, $1.5 million, we're going to buy a purchase or pram pram.
12: And now, when you say education, subscribe member of
9: the FA.
12: There should be some money also for education.
9: Because what I want to say, U15 school sports from Kwaena Ghana team na the Kwaena. Oma mi enya $1.5 million.
12: And Oma just say I you.
9: Yes.
12: Oma just say GBM.
9: Yo, enti ofi unzi ono.
12: And one de no one no.
9: Yadi jume de ne pim ha busha for me di kufi Jerry. Bida Benji ase sports doctor Oten and Caston chase the black soldier. And so and a Listowel Daniel Mensa and so eba Atom more fires and so and a Jima Joseph Jima and so eba. A chira ofo ono bida masi kujo sugar ni DJ Fresh Shadrack Esiendi na Suba and a Mr. Usu Dompre. Fred, and also Medana Sepa.
14: Dollar,
9: I said, you
14: know,
9: it's got
14: their captains on the bridge.
9: Bet in the end, you know. And a real man, or this old domain, Fenabatu.
15: Hey! Maya, two fingers. Two fingers.
16: I am more.
15: And don't call later, see the two fingers, Peters. A branya, you.
16: Two fingers.
15: In Sapa, Wonga Sokno, Yabra, United, you.
16: Two fingers.
15: Nowadays, a war, honey. Asu.
16: Two fingers.
15: Minya, why?
16: Come on.
15: Two fingers, eh? I don't got two feet. I'm not one man.
16: You want to be a
15: smooth.
16: Two fingers.
15: There's a sunny red.

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